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0: Here, what do you think of this? It's WIRX, by the way. But what do you think of this? Let me hit the button here. That is not the button. Oh, there's the button.
1: It's the Greg B. Harrell Show. You know, if there's one thing that people are always saying to me, it's, Greg, what's something you can teach us? From a flower's perspective, it's incredibly uncomfortable spending your day being smelled. Another thing people are saying to me is, Greg B. Harrell, you don't have enough news from Fresno on your radio show. And you're thinking, Greg, why would I care what's going on in Fresno? Well, Fresno is a magical place, as we're about to find out when we listen to another actual clip from the Fresno Television News.
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0: 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This is something.
1: Hello.
2: Oh, my gosh. Why are you so happy? Did you misdial? This is the Greg B. Harrell Show.
1: Oh, my gosh. But he's the coolest right now. Are you kidding?
2: Greg's the coolest? Who's holding you captive and making you say such things?
1: No, I hope not. No, I listen to everybody. It's like the best thing. Are you kidding me?
2: Well, thing is accurate. I was a stand-in for the John Carpenter monster. But you're listening to this show, huh? Wow, such bravery.
1: Oh my gosh, but I listen to you while I cook, while I try to go to sleep. It's great. Thank you so much, Greg.
2: Well, you are not the first person in my life to tell me, Greg, you're putting me to sleep.
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21: Slight chance for storms tonight. Otherwise, cloudy skies. Lowest level off around 62. Winds out of the north around 5 miles an hour. A mix of clouds and sun tomorrow. High of 75. I'm staff meteorologist Derek Height.
19: New, old, and everything in between. WIRX rocks. Yeah.

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0: It's WIRX, and we're going to the phones. Don't worry, it's not far. They're literally right here.
1: And let me say thanks for calling the show, and just in general, making a phone call, which these days is more rare than Starbucks writing your actual name on the cup.
2: Are we best friends now, or like...
1: Are we best friends? Well, it depends. How big is your shoulder, and is your clothing absorbent enough for the amount of tears I produce?
2: Yeah, dude, that's what friends are for, man. Carl, you want, we'll go out, have a night of debauchery, you know, cheer you up, night out with the boys, all you want.
1: So, sorry, what are you inviting me to, a Norman Rockwell painting? Are we all going to go Saturday evening post up at a bar?
2: All right.
1: You're laughing to be polite, but my Norman Rockwell references make no sense to you, do they?
2: No.
1: Yeah.
3: 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John Cruise, the driver keeping us barely on the road. And Greg Beharrell, well, he's the rando guy hanging out at the window, waving at strangers.
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9: Slight chance for storms tonight. Otherwise, cloudy skies. Lowest level off around 62. Winds out of the north around 5 miles an hour. A mix of clouds and sun tomorrow. High of 75. I'm staff meteorologist Derek Height.
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4: 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They live in your subconscious, where Ozempic can't go. 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

0: 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I don't know why I do things like that. 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
0: 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Actually, I have a song in mind. Now the...

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2: 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I've enjoyed chatting with your boyfriend. 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
21: Slight chance for storms tonight. Otherwise, cloudy skies. Lows level off around 62. Winds out of the north around 5 miles an hour. A mix of clouds and sun tomorrow. High of 75. I'm staff meteorologist Derek Height.
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0: It's the Greg B. Harrell Show. So, major record labels often claim that 98% of bands lose money. Can you believe that? It's not really true. It's not that they lose money. It's that they don't earn enough to equal the amount the label spends promoting them. For example, if a group signs with a major record label, they'll get an advance. Let's say it's $1 million. The band has to pay the label back that $1 million out of album sales. But it's not paid back out of all revenue made from album sales, only from the band's share of money from an album sold, which is around 20%, likely less. So, technically, bands make money, but the math puts them at a disadvantage. Ugh, math. Still waiting for the bright side of that stuff.
1: Greg B. Harrell is on WIRX. Yeah!

0: Okay, so this is going to sound very Batman 66, but to the WIRX phone lines.
1: Hey, Gravy Hair is sure the best in the whole country.
2: Agree to disagree. 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
1: I like your sense of humor, really. I like your sense of humor, your open mind. And...
2: Yeah, my mind is wide open. There's nothing in there.
1: You one of a kind, Gray. You are one of a kind, man.
2: Well, the doctors did warn my mom that if she makes another one of me, they won't deliver it.
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0: 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And now on to the one-liner. 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
2: 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Everything that rocks.
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1: Hello, Craig. 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
1: Yes, okay. 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Who entertains Craig?
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0: 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Wow, someone called in. Go figure.
1: Hello.
0: Oh my gosh, why are you so happy? Did you misdial? This is the Greg B. Harrell show.
1: Oh my gosh, but he's the coolest right now. Are you kidding?
0: Greg's the coolest? Who's holding you captive and making you say such things?
1: No, I hope not. No, I listen to everybody. It's like the best thing. Are you kidding me?
0: Well, thing is accurate. I was a stand-in for the John Carpenter monster. But you're listening to this show, huh? Wow, such bravery.
1: Oh my gosh, but I listen to you while I cook, while I try to go to sleep. It's great. Thank you so much, Greg.
0: Well, you are not the first person in my life to tell me, Greg, you're putting me to sleep.
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33: Slight chance of rain showers overnight, otherwise cloudy. Lows around 62. Northeast winds around 5 miles an hour. Friday, high temperatures reach up to 75. I'm staff meteorologist Derek Height.
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1: Hey, Gravy Hair is sure the best in the whole country.
0: Agree to disagree. But I do appreciate you listening, because, and this is going to sound like a villain Clarice Starling would try to find, but the more ears, the better.
1: I like your sense of humor, really. I like your sense of humor, your open mind. And...
0: Yeah, my mind is wide open. There's nothing in there.
1: You one of a kind, Gray. You are one of a kind, man.
0: Well, the doctors did warn my mom that if she makes another one of me, they won't deliver it.
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0: It's the Greg B. Harrell Show. I regret buying my dishwasher. Doing one at a time takes so long. I wish I went with the dishes washer. I like to close every show by writing a little something in my diary. So here we go. Dear Diary, Greg B. Harrell here. At some point, I was today years old when I learned about I was today years old. Thanks for listening, everybody.
1: 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Everything that rocks.
2: 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The Journal of the American Medical Association found adding behavior therapy to GLP-1s nearly tripled the results. And Alex Goen Hypnosis is behavior therapy concentrated, engineered to kill cravings, food or cigarettes. 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

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I said, you look so fine that I really wanna make you mine. 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
2: WIRX weather.
3: Slight chance of rain showers overnight, otherwise cloudy. Lows around 62. Northeast winds around 5 miles an hour. Friday, high temperatures reach up to 75. I'm staff meteorologist Derek Height.
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0: and Kiki in the afternoon and Greg Beharrell at night. 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
1: Ozempic, Wegovy, GLP-1s. 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
3: Lows dip down to about 62
4: overnight.
3: Under cloudy skies, northeasterly winds 5 to 10 miles an hour. Highs level off around 75 Friday. Sunshine mixed with clouds at times. I'm staff meteorologist Derek Height.
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8: 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Didn't even believe it at first. 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
11: Lows dip down to about 62 overnight. Under cloudy skies, northeasterly winds 5 to 10 miles an hour. Highs level off around 75 Friday. Sunshine mixed with clouds at times. I'm staff meteorologist Derek Height.
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6: Lows dip down to about 62
7: overnight.
6: Under cloudy skies, northeasterly winds 5 to 10 miles an hour. Highs level off around 75
7: Friday.
6: Sunshine mixed with clouds at times. I'm Staff Meteorologist Derek Height.
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3: Hi, this is Neil Day. So my neighbor Sam quit smoking at an Alex Goen Hypnosis, and his wife Sarah lost 25 pounds. So I went. I walked out and never smoked again, and that's after 35 years of smoking. Didn't even believe it at first. Didn't feel like anything really happened, but the desire was completely gone. I went back for a weight loss hypnosis, and I went with my wife Emily, and I lost 33 pounds. Emily, who lost 31 pounds, brought her friend Mary to the weight loss program, and she lost 20. It just completely changed the way that we eat. Thank you, Alex Goen.
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5: Overcast overnight with lows around 62. Winds out of the northeast, 5 to 10 miles an hour. Highs level off around 75 Friday. Sunshine mixed with clouds at times. I'm staff meteorologist Derek Height.
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0: Safe ride on cruise control. We're WIRX and we're more like a race car with no brakes. Bob and Tom, they're the engine. Brock and Kiki, pure high octane combustible fuel. John Cruise, the driver keeping us barely on the road. And Greg Beharrell, well, he's the rando guy hanging out at the window waving at strangers.
1: Let's go.
0: Everything that rocks, especially the people. And I think we should put Brock in the trunk. 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
5: 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Every day the same thought haunts you. What if I stop? The British Medical Journal says most gain every pound back 4 times faster. Why? The shot quiets your appetite. It can't touch your habits. They live in your subconscious, where Ozempic can't go. The Journal of the American Medical Association found adding behavior therapy to GLP-1s nearly tripled the results. And Alex Goen Hypnosis is behavior therapy concentrated, engineered to kill cravings, food or cigarettes. 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
8: Overcast overnight with lows around 62. Winds out of the northeast, 5 to 10 miles an hour. Highs level off around 75 Friday. Sunshine mixed with clouds at times. I'm staff meteorologist Derek Height.
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6: 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I went back for a weight loss hypnosis, and I went with my wife, Emily, and I lost 33 pounds. 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
9: Overcast overnight with lows around 62. Winds out of the northeast, 5 to 10 miles an hour. Highs level off around 75 Friday. Sunshine mixed with clouds at times. I'm staff meteorologist Derek Height.
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11: Overcast overnight with lows around 62. Winds out of the northeast, 5 to 10 miles an hour. Highs level off around 75 Friday. Sunshine mixed with clouds at times. I'm staff meteorologist Derek Height.
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12: A blend of clouds and sun today, with daytime highs approaching 75. Easterly winds 5 to 10 miles an hour. Partly cloudy tonight. Slight chance for showers. Lows dip down to about 57. I'm staff meteorologist Derek Height.
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11: WIRX weather.
12: A blend of clouds and sun today, with daytime highs approaching 75. Easterly winds 5 to 10 miles an hour. Partly cloudy tonight. Slight chance for showers. Lows dip down to about 57. I'm staff meteorologist Derek Height.
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4: WIRX weather.
17: A blend of clouds and sun today, with daytime highs approaching 75. Easterly winds 5 to 10 miles an hour. Partly cloudy tonight. Slight chance for showers. Lows dip down to about 57. I'm staff meteorologist Derek Height.
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7: A blend of clouds and sun today, with daytime highs approaching 75. Easterly winds 5 to 10 miles an hour. Partly cloudy tonight. Slight chance for showers. Lows dip down to about 57. I'm staff meteorologist Derek Height.
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0: died and you just stood there. I died and you watched me. I died and you walked by and said, no, I'm dead.
1: Bigger, better, louder, but still average looking. This is WIRX, everything that rocks.

0: all the different restaurants.
1: Wow.
2: Oh, that's helpful.
1: Yes. I like mine with lettuce and tomato.
3: Huh. Heinz 57 and French fried potato?
1: Yeah. Yeah, that is how I like it.
0: Does anyone use Heinz 57? Or wait, no, not Heinz 57. What's the steak sauce?
1: A1?
4: A1, yeah.
2: No, there's a Heinz steak
0: there's
2: sauce
0: a
2: as
0: Heinz
2: well.
0: Steak
1: oh,
0: sauce.
1: Right,
0: I'm
1: right.
0: Sorry.
1: Yeah.
2: No,
1: it may have been
2: right.
1: called like Special 57
2: yes,
1: or something.
2: Yeah.
1: Something
2: sometimes
1: like that.
2: You see it, yeah, in
1: right.
2: the old steakhouses.
1: But and I don't. I'm an A. I go with A1.
2: A1
1: yeah,
2: every A1. Time.
3: On
2: yeah.
3: a burger?
1: No, but if I have steak fries, I like A1 with those.
2: I'm
1: oh,
2: with you
1: yeah.
2: too.
3: That does have a special flavor.
1: Yeah,
2: oh, I
1: it's
2: love
1: good
2: it.
1: Tang.
3: I only use it on if it's a sort of a crappy steak.
2: I'm with you, like a bar steak. Yeah,
3: yeah if it's less than spectacular.
1: Sure. Yeah,
0: mm-hmm. We weren't allowed to use A1 at our home.
2: Why?
0: Because if my dad cooks steak,
2: oh,
0: you don't mess up a steak
2: you don't
0: with
2: need to
0: A1.
2: Put anything on
3: I agree
2: yeah.
3: though.
4: I agree
3: it's
4: with your dad.
3: If
4: yeah.
3: it's a good steak,
2: yeah.
0: Well, it wasn't.
4: That's a whole different story.
3: You get along with your dad, right?
0: Oh yeah,
3: and
0: yeah.
3: he's a great guy. He's
0: yeah,
3: a
0: we're great.
3: Super smart engineer.
0: Yeah,
3: and you're knocking him on the air.
0: Yeah. No, no. Jeff gets a few in. He's fine. Yeah.
3: Okay. 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
12: Good morning, I'm Jim Irizarry. Rising gas prices are hitting area drivers hard, but the real pain depends on which side of the state line you're on. Drivers traveling between Southwest Michigan and Northern Indiana are seeing price gaps of more than $1 per gallon. According to AAA, Michigan's statewide average jumped 31 cents in a single week, reaching $4.76 per gallon. That rapid rise has left frequent commuters rethinking everyday household expenses. Just a few miles south into Indiana, drivers face a dramatically different reality. Indiana's statewide average sits at roughly $3.75 per gallon. This is helped in part by ongoing state-level fuel relief measures. Berrien County Board Chair Mac Elliott is warning commissioners and local governments to proceed cautiously with plans for a new countywide transit authority. Elliott says the state may fund the new authority for its first 3 years, but a countywide transit millage could eventually be needed to maintain the service. The county has an October deadline to take action as MDOT threatens to pull funding from Benton Harbor's Dial-A-Ride service. Munetaka Murakami hit his team-leading 32nd home run. The Chicago White Sox moved into a tie with idle Cleveland for first place in the AL Central with a 3-1 win over the Detroit Tigers. Chicago rebounded from a 6-3 loss at Cleveland on Wednesday that knocked them out of a share for first for the first time since July 4th. The Chicago Cubs were off last night. They start a weekend series in Cincinnati against the Reds tonight. On Thursday Night Football, Buffalo's Josh Allen quickly put his stamp on the new Highmark Stadium by throwing 3 touchdown passes and running for 2 more in a 41-31 victory over the Detroit Lions in the first regular season game at the $2.1 billion facility. Allen finished 20 of 31 for 248 yards and added 69 yards rushing. James Cook had 134 yards rushing and put the game away with a 1-yard touchdown run with 2:50 remaining.
7: WIRX weather.
9: Partly to mostly cloudy skies today. We have a slight chance of a shower. High temperatures at 75. I'm Chief Meteorologist Carrie Pujol.
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0: You had a great week in Philadelphia with some old friends.
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0: Now you're here with some present friends.
2: Good to be home.
0: Yes.
3: It's there's way too sweet.
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3: Show was much better without you. How about that? Make him feel bad.
2: There you go.
0: There's Ace Cosby.
4: Hello.
0: I'm Josh Arnold, and there's Pat's best friend, Tom.
3: Yeah. Actually, I'm going to put you on the spot again.
2: All right.
3: How about that?
2: I love it.
3: Because we got a couple of nice letters just during the break. You can reach us once again, Bob and Tom at bobandtom.com. I just thought this was so much fun. We were talking about the letter with the unusual name that I thought sounded much like a dirigible, Zebulon. The name Zebulon from the guy that invented Pikes, or they named Pikes Peak after he didn't invent it. It was already there, been there for quite some time. Got this message from Sean. He says, Zebulon is a biblical name.
0: Sure.
3: As is Zebedee, Z-E-B-E-D-E-E. Zebedee, that doesn't that sound like a rapper?
1: It could be.
0: If you put a Lil in front of it.
3: Lil Zebedee?
0: Yeah.
3: Oh, yeah. I have a best friend named Zebediah.
0: Oh.
3: Wow. These are great names.
0: Yeah, those are all biblical. Mm-hmm.
3: They're all very cool. But, Pat, you're being called on here. Dear Bob and Tom Show, Pat, great to have you back, writes Brian. Me and my buddy Aaron are on our way to our 35th year Army reunion at Fort Sill, Oklahoma, right now. So they're in the car listening. Mm-hmm. And they have a special request. Now, we don't ordinarily do this, but since these guys are military, and a lot of great folks in the military working hard in some godforsaken place for you right now. So let's do that for everybody out there. He wants to hear the song about a hair, body hair, if you will.
2: Okay, this is going back now.
3: This is one of my personal favorites.
2: Well,
3: because
2: you're a big part of this. You called me up and said, write about this, and I did. You're a big part of this.
3: Yeah, and Jeffrey, you're certainly the hairiest of all of us.
0: Yeah,
3: I mean,
0: that's right.
3: You have, an incredible beard, and is your body similarly hirsute?
0: Yep.
3: Yeah.
0: Hairy everywhere.
3: Really?
0: Yep.
3: You have a hairy butt?
0: Yeah.
3: Really?
0: Probably.
3: Did you ever get that baby waxed?
1: Probably.
0: No. No, I'm a man. No offense, Josh.
2: None taken.
0: All right.
3: Pat, have you prepared the...
2: I have indeed.
3: Musical interlude. Oh, you have a guest singer.
2: And a two, three, and a four. Way back when I was 22, everybody had their hair down there.
1: Yay!
2: Thank you very much, everybody. Girls and Playboy magazine.

J.J. Abrams directed the Star Trek reboot, and then he directed Star Wars The Force Awakens. And I remember William Shatner called him a pig.

0: Oh, well, that's very good.
1: Weigh in.
0: What's coming up in the world? Is that our
2: story? I still have one more world record about a Slim Jim.
0: Okay. Very good. Very good. And then we have a funny story, I think, about a lawsuit involving a former NFL player.
3: Yes.
0: His wife was divorcing him, claiming that one of the key reasons was the massiveness of his male member.
3: Yeah.
0: And it's arrived in court, and we'll find out what's going on with that. From the O'Reilly Auto Parts Studios, this is the Bob and Tom Show.
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7: Good morning, I'm Jim Irizarry. A St. Joseph County judge has ruled in favor of a Democratic lawsuit against the St. Joseph County Election Board and others. As a result, the county clerk will add the names of 4 Democratic nominees to the 2026 general election ballot. The judge ruled that the candidate's paperwork was filed on time and accepted by the clerk's office. The court also found that the election board improperly kept them off the ballot without a proper challenge. A statewide silver alert has been declared for a missing woman from South Bend. Police need your help finding 74-year-old Carmen Granado. Granado is 5'3" tall with gray hair and brown eyes. She was last seen yesterday at 2 p.m. wearing a floral print shirt, red skirt, black leggings, black shoes, and carrying a floral print cane. She's believed to be in extreme danger and might require medical assistance. If you have any information, contact the South Bend Police Department. Notre Dame men's and women's basketball both announced their full 2026 schedules yesterday. Both programs will kick off the entire NCAA season in both sports as they travel to Rome to play Villanova on November 1st. The Irishmen will also play a record 9 straight home games between November 24th and January 6th, including their first 2 ACC matchups of the season against Stanford and Virginia Tech. Micah Shrewsbury's squad will also again take part in the Players Era 8 in Las Vegas, with their first game being against Florida on November 17th. In addition to playing Villanova in Rome on November 1st, the Irish women will head to the Bahamas once again to play in the Battle for Atlantis tournament against Davidson and West Virginia. Notre Dame will also host UConn on December 9th and will take part in the Players Era Showcase in Las Vegas against USC on December 19th and South Carolina on December 20th.
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9: Partly to mostly cloudy skies today. We have a slight chance of a shower. High temperatures at 75. I'm Chief Meteorologist Carrie Pujol.
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25: Hello.
24: At the Music Center, it's Pat Godwin.
26: Hey, John.
24: Hey, man. All right. Muscle memory, my friend.
26: I messed up. Josh.
24: Chick's enjoying some time off, and there's Jeff Oskey sitting at the sports desk.
2: That's right.
24: Ace Cosby's there.
27: Hello.
24: I'm Josh Arnold, and there's Tom.
0: Thank you very much. Now, we're going to polish off our sporting news segment with yet another world record, I understand.
2: Yeah, a Slim Jim taller than the Pyramid of Giza takes record as the longest meat stick ever. Conagra Brands, the creators of Slim Jim, have broken the Guinness World Record for the longest meat snack stick.
0: The longest meat stick.
25: Yeah.
0: I'll let you fill in your own.
2: The massive meat stick spanned a total of 429 feet, 5.4 inches, stretching across a white table longer than an NFL football field. The supersized Slim Jim was unveiled in the parking lot of Conagra's Omaha, Nebraska campus.
24: So it's seamless. It's not 25 Slim Jims put together.
25: Right?
2: I have not seen the meat.
24: So essentially the machine just didn't cut it as it's coming out of the... Uh-huh.
0: So it's a huge long table with a gigantic Slim Jim on it.
24: It's so funny that because it looks so narrow on the table.
26: It does.
27: I want to see the wrapper.
2: Right?
0: I wonder if they do like the chode version.
25: Oh.
0: The world's widest Slim Jim.
24: I don't know.
26: Oh.
0: Are you familiar with the term chode?
2: I thought I was.
24: Yeah, chode to Tom doesn't mean what it meant to me, and
25: same.
24: It doesn't mean what it meant to Chick, and everybody has a different idea as to what chode is.
2: What's it to you?
0: Girth.
2: Oh, okay.
0: Rather than it would be the thickest meat stick, if you will.
1: Yeah, for me, it was the same as taint.
4: Same.
1: Okay.
4: That's how I grew up with that too.
2: Yeah. Or, hey, that guy's a chode.
4: Right.
1: Yes.
4: Right.
2: A real chode.
1: Absolutely. Which was like a douchebag before douchebag.
2: Exactly. Yeah.
0: That actually is the perfect lead into another story about a meat stick. I gave that one to
2: Jess, because unlike you, I don't like talking about other men's penises.
4: You said meat snack stick. I want to know, do girls still call guys they think are cute snacks?
1: Yeah.
4: Remember that was like a couple years?
1: Oh, yeah.
4: Like, oh, he's a snack.
1: He's a snack.
4: I always thought that was so
2: really?
4: Hot.
1: Yeah, that's cute. Yeah. I like that.
2: I want to be a snack.
26: I never heard snack.
4: No, that's how it makes me.
0: See, if you were still fat, Josh, I could say, you weren't a snack. You were more of a banquet.
4: I wonder if he knows that that's not how comedy works.
26: I don't think he does.
1: Back to the penis lawsuit. This all started when she announced on social media that her marriage ended because her husband's male member was too big. And now a judge has granted Haley Khalil her request to throw out her ex-husband, the former NFL player Matt Khalil's lawsuit. Okay, so he was countersuing her.
4: Right, because...
1: he was suing her.
4: He wasn't mad at her... You know, for divorcing him, he was mad because now his DMs are exploding.
2: Yeah.
0: She was on a podcast earlier
1: this year. Mr. Khalil took his ex-wife to court after she described his male member as two Coke cans on top of each other, maybe a third.
4: That is too much, isn't it? That's too much ween.
1: That is.
0: She said it was a primary factor in their party's divorce.
2: Where do you put that thing when you're walking around?
4: Yes.
2: You, like, run it through your belt loops?
4: Are you
2: like
4: always dizzy?
26: It's freakish is what it is.
0: Her lawyer said, if the vag don't fit, you must acquit.
4: Right. Now, they didn't make her try it on. Yeah, in the courtroom. Right.
0: This is a weird story.
1: Mm.
0: As you point out, Josh, you think the guy, he's probably got this reputation that he's got a massive.
4: But not in a great way, you know?
1: Yeah, no.
4: No, I don't.
0: I wonder is there any way that one of the maybe energy drinks would hire this guy?
2: Monster.
0: You're following me here. Instead of being, hey, he's not two Coke cans, he's a monster.
1: Right.
2: Yeah. And the monster cans are quite big. They're you can get a big 40 of it.
0: Yeah, or he's a 2 liter Pepsi. I don't think any of the major brands would want to get this guy as a spokesperson. I don't know. It'd be pretty funny for him to embrace it and move forward. He probably doesn't need the money that. You know, back in the day, this would be a natural, immediately become a porn star.
1: Yeah.
4: Not necessarily, if the women can't work with him.
1: Yeah, but I think it's like anything when we talk about kinks and fetishes. Like, there's a woman out there for him. It's just not this woman, you know?
2: He could go around maybe do OnlyFans, like hammering nails in or something. I'd watch that.
0: Now, Pat, you've been compared to, what did you tell me, a Keurig cup?
26: It may be short, but it's thin. Is that what you're
4: trying to say? What did you tell me? Is how he... Yeah.
1: Set
4: what?
1: You up?
26: Oh.
4: We're not a team. We're not a team.
1: No, it's every man for himself.
0: I'm sorry. What else have you got?
4: The line, though, if somebody were to be self-deprecating and say, I am hung like a K-cup, is pretty good.
1: That is good. I was seeing if we had any more D news. I don't think we do.
26: There's always D news.
0: By the way, this version of this, I'm just reading this other version of this story. This says the guy's going to appeal. I don't understand what
26: he's... I wonder if the evidence will stand up in court.
0: Yeah.
4: Oh. Is he aware of the penal codes in this?
26: It could be a Jess. It could be a hung jury.
4: Have you considered that?
0: A jury of his peers would have to be a hung jury by definition.
26: A jury of his peers.
0: Oh God.
1: So what grounds does he have? Like, if it's true, it's not defamation. If it's true, is that right?
0: And yeah,
5: does that get cloudy? Right. Yeah. So
27: see, that's why he couldn't. He unfortunately, as much as I love the idea, Tommy couldn't do a sponsorship because the judge would go, "Hey, no, you're owning this."
5: Right.
0: I don't know what he's. What is he going to win? Why not just let it go away?
5: Yeah.
0: Why bring it?
27: Who
0: back?
27: Knows?
0: Okay. You know, hey, Captain Dick Coke Can.
5: Well, I'm guessing this isn't
26: three Coke cans.
5: Yeah, that's crazy. No, here? Yeah. Yeah.
0: Well, also the width of a Coke can is.
5: Yeah, that's pretty crazy too.
27: I don't like the way she described two Coke cans, maybe three. Why not just say Pringles can? It's way simpler. Yeah.
5: That is true.
0: Yeah, but look, I think slightly wider, and but once you get to. Yeah, once you get to the Coke can with even another eighth of an inch, that's going to start tearing.
27: Yeah, that's...
0: It's like giving birth.
5: Okay.
0: What have you got over there, Jess?
5: We have toy news. The Toy Hall of Fame inductees have been announced.
0: This makes me mad every year.
27: Now, these are... I'm sorry. The nominees, or these toys
5: these
27: have
5: been
27: inducted?
5: These are the finalists. I'm sorry. These are the finalists for the National Toy Hall of Fame for 2026.
27: These do make Tom mad.
5: The Hall announced its 12 finalists and opened voting to the public and a panel of judges who will choose which will be honored in November. Joining the nominees are Care Bears, Yahtzee, Mahjong.
0: See, I stop right there. It's the Toy Hall of Fame, not the Games Hall of Fame. This is what troubles me.
27: I agree. Did you know that I'm not making? There are there's a two Care Bears, and their names are Hugs and Tugs.
5: Yeah.
27: Yes,
5: yeah, I did.
27: And they run a massage parlor. I didn't know that last part.
5: I didn't either. Yeah, yeah. I was a big Care Bears kid.
27: Did you like the Care Bears movie?
5: Yeah, and I had the bed sheets and everything. Yeah, my mom made custom curtains for my room.
27: Did they smell? Like different?
5: No, that was a different toy.
27: Was that strawberry shortcake? That smelled?
26: Those smelled. Yeah,
5: those did.
26: Those
5: yeah,
26: smelled
5: definitely.
26: Great.
5: Yeah, yes.
26: You guys are scaring me.
27: I didn't do anything. Yes, I know I'm a boy, and I had strawberry shortcake, and yes, I would put them up my butt.
0: What other toys are nominated?
5: The Pokemon trading card game.
27: Yeah. No, that's not a toy.
5: No, a Bop It.
0: A
5: that's
0: toy.
5: A good game. Yes. Monster High dolls.
27: I remember that.
5: Yeah.
27: I bought some for my niece. A bunch.
26: Sure you did.
5: This is another one of my favorites. Polly Pockets. I love Polly Pockets.
27: Those would get lost in my butt.
5: Mouse Trap. Another fun game.
0: Yeah.
5: And the game Sorry.
0: Yeah. They need to just...
27: Shouldn't Sorry be called Screw You?
0: Change the name of the Hall of Fame.
27: Those are games, not toys. There's a difference.
5: So you guys feel the same way about the Toy Hall of Fame that you do about the Rock and Roll Hall of Fame?
27: Kinda.
5: Yeah. Okay.
0: It's like when they gave the Nobel Prize in Literature to Bob Dylan. You know, it's you don't.
5: Well, I mean,
0: you don't bring a truck to a car race. It's the, you know, what I'm saying.
5: Yeah.
0: They're similar but different.
5: I think it's knife to a gunfight, but
0: yeah. Same thing.
26: There you go. Shade is butchered. Yeah.
27: Truck to a car race.
0: And they're nominating Bingo.
27: Oh, they are? How do we miss that?
5: Bingo was in. Bingo and Tickle Me Elmo were also.
27: Tickle Me Elmo's got to be in.
0: Sure.
5: Yeah.
0: Bingo, that should be in the old people's.
5: Yeah.
27: You know, we say that, but. I'll play.
0: Oh, we went out to bingo night on vacation. Loved it.
27: Yeah.
0: It was
5: so
0: fantastic.
5: Fun. Yeah. So fun.
27: Did you win?
0: No one at our table did win.
27: Oh.
0: And a couple of us had three cards going.
27: Sure. Oh, yeah.
0: And you, got that. Oh, they loved it.
27: Oh, God.
0: Like,
27: yeah.
0: We ended
27: did
0: up,
27: you have the stamper?
0: The dauber? Yeah, yep. We had.
27: Oh, that's fun. Don't that call is. It a stamper. It's a dauber, man.
0: Oh, I'm sorry.
27: Oh, you say stamper, and you're getting dentures thrown at you.
0: and we'd hit it really hard. It would soak through the paper. We had a blast.
27: That's awesome.
5: If you guys want to vote on these, you have till September 23rd. And you can vote online at museumofplay.com.
27: Okay.
0: Yeah, some of them are great. Bop It, et cetera. They just should have a separate category for games. That's all I'm saying.
27: Yeah, why not?
0: It's all in fun. I get it. But didn't, like, sand win one year?
27: Yeah, I think a stick.
26: Yeah.
0: A stick.
5: Yeah.
0: You know, come on. They're getting desperate. Coming up, we're going to be visiting with some comedians. Michael Palasak and comedian Jim Flanagan will be joining us. Also, we have up next an exciting story about something that happened at a movie theater. I'm excited about it because Josh used to be the crew captain of the Ushers.
27: Pardon me, sir. A crew chief. Thank you very much.
0: Sorry.
27: And again, once a crew chief, always a crew chief. Okay.
0: The brethren of crew chiefs.
27: That's right.
0: At a movie theater. What could happen during a movie? Well, we'll find out.
27: Alanis Morissette.
0: These are the O'Reilly Auto Parts Studios. 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
18: Hello.
27: I am Josh Arnold. And Tom, we're joined by a fine comedian. And guest comedian appearances on the Bob and Tom Show are sponsored by Lee's Famous Recipe Chicken. Famous for a reason.
0: Thank you very much, Josh. We have comedian Michael Palasak joining us in the studio. Michael is on his way to Wabash, Indiana, at the Eagles Theater coming up tonight.
27: Nice.
0: Saturday, Blue Island, Illinois, at the Lyric Theater. And then coming up September 25th in Springdale, Arkansas, at the Jones Center. Michael, good to see you.
19: Always great to see you guys.
0: Now, where do you live now?
19: I live in L.A. now.
0: And have you taken on a lot of L.A. stuff? Do you have a...
19: Yeah, I got... what do I have? Political views... and negative dollars.
0: I see. Good for you.
19: And my car is a wind-up.
0: I see. Now, I remember last time we saw you. You have a child.
19: I do have a child. Oh. I love being a dad. Because when I'm off the road, I just play with. You know, when I was a kid, I remember hearing that "Cats in the Cradle" song about the dad.
0: Right.
19: I spent a lot of time with this kid, and then the kid grows up. You know, spend the time with his dad. And I was like, all right, when I'm a dad, I'm going to spend as much time with my kid as possible. And now I'm a dad, and I spend as much time with my kid as possible. And I'm starting to think that maybe it might just be easier to be sad when I'm older. Like, I love my son. It's just been a little while since I've missed him.
0: How old?
19: He's 7.
0: Oh,
19: yeah.
0: Yeah.
19: I realized that hide and seek was definitely invented by a parent who just needed 10 seconds.
0: Yeah.
19: Before they committed a felony.
0: Yeah. And don't look hard. Yeah. Well, kids are cute. I've just been, that's been reinforced in my mind because I have a new puppy.
19: Yeah.
0: And if he wasn't so sweet and cute, he would be a dead puppy because I still have scars on my arms and hands from handling that little monster.
19: Yeah.
0: He is, he's got sharp teeth.
19: Yeah.
0: And sharp claws. Now, you are parenting single. What's happening?
19: I'm a single dad. The last relationship I was in, we were very different. So that's why I didn't like she would just say whatever she was thinking all the time. And I like to say nice things. So, just didn't work out. Like whenever I was quiet for a little bit, she'd be like, "What are you thinking?" Oh, I'm not gonna tell you. Like that's why I didn't say it out loud. That's how thinking works. I'm not gonna lose you because you got to know me better.
0: Now I want to switch gears here for a second and go to the news desk, the Incogni news desk, because Josh, you used to be a movie theater usher.
27: Once an usher, always an usher.
0: And just yesterday you were telling us you met a fellow usher.
27: Yes.
0: While going to a movie yesterday.
27: Yeah,
0: Do you make it a general rule to walk up and go, "I'm an alum," if you will?
27: There's a secret code and hand signals.
0: I see.
27: That one does. Yeah. Yeah.
0: I see. Well, many things, and I'm sure you've had some adventures at the movie theater. Listen to this story.
5: A woman in England gave birth inside a movie theater during a screening of Harry Potter and the Sorcerer's Stone.
27: Wow.
5: According to the BBC, 32-year-old Molly Khanna was one day past her due date when she took her 9-year-old son Alfie to the movie. During the screening, she went into labor. Theater employees helped until paramedics arrived, and baby Elsie Lamb was born in the Cineworld Theater in Broughton. Mother and baby are doing well. The family later returned to thank the theater staff with chocolates, gifts, and a card. The movie theater also gave them 4 free movie passes since they never saw the end of the Harry Potter movie.
27: Well, that's nice. Boy.
0: Yeah. You suppose they... I mean, I assume this happened in the lobby?
27: I don't know.
1: It sounds like it was in the...
5: Yeah, in the movie is what it's
1: like.
5: You
1: wonder if at the start of it, people were like, shh.
19: That's how few people are going to movie theaters these days. Like, this is the most sterile place to have this job.
27: I mean, I had to clean up some messes, but I never had to sweep up a placenta.
5: Yeah.
19: Also, wow. How have they not... The Harry Potter movie's been out like 25 years.
27: Yeah, they've re-released them in some...
5: Oh, gotcha. Oh,
19: okay.
1: I hope it was one of the nice theaters where she could lean back and kick her feet up. Mm-hmm. Like, some of those are better than birthing tables.
0: Yeah. Those are very comfortable. They get a little automatic. Bzzz.
1: Yeah.
26: And she was distracted, she had to ask her 9-year-old son, Alfie, what the movie was all about.
27: What's it all about, Alfie?
0: What a British name. But they named the kid, what is it, Elsie?
5: Elsie Lamb.
27: Yeah. All right.
0: Yeah. That's a weird name. You name your kid Lamb?
5: It might be a family name, maybe. Is there a middle name? I don't know.
0: I would have gone with IMAX.
19: Yeah.
0: Something
26: a little more regal, yeah.
5: Sure.
0: Wow. But one of the things about going to a movie, I guess even a medium soda pop cup at a movie theater, you could fit all the placenta in. those things are huge.
5: They are huge.
0: They're getting way too big. Would you know what to do in the event of a birthing, Josh?
27: No, we weren't trained on that. I would have known instinctually, but in terms of training, no.
0: Really?
27: That's the reason I was crunchy, because I could... problem arises. I saw it.
0: Yeah. What's more sticky, all the popcorn butter on the floor or all that placenta splayed out?
27: Man.
0: Yikes. Well, that's fun and sweet. Had a nice happy ending.
5: Yeah. Do you guys know anybody that had a baby outside of a hospital?
27: No.
5: No.
19: When I was in high school, a girl gave birth in biology class.
27: No way.
19: Which is like the perfect place. Like our biology teacher was like, "Now we learn."
27: Wow.
19: Yeah.
5: Whoa.
27: And luckily her second class was home ec and they could make a blanket.
19: Here's how you put a diaper on.
1: I actually forgot my best friend. She had her baby in her hot tub.
5: She did.
1: But on purpose.
5: On purpose. Yeah. Right.
19: She wasn't just chilling.
5: Yeah.
1: Yeah. No. That's the last time I ever used her hot tub.
5: I bet, No.
0: Would have been a better story if she'd gone to a double feature and had twins. Would have been much, much more fun headline to write. Or maybe a double header. I'm sure someone's given birth at a baseball game.
27: Probably.
19: Yeah.
0: That'd be...
19: At least before they made the rules to make them shorter.
27: Yeah.
0: And to what's stretching during that seventh inning stretch is your mommy parts. Yeah. Hello, that head's not going to fit out there. Yikes. What's the tearing sound?
27: And you're right, Michael. That birth clock has really changed the game.
19: For sure. Yeah. Definitely. Now, if they did it, you pick a name. They're like, we're gonna check that name. I don't think we're going to go.
0: Right now, I want to talk about one of my favorite things. If you're looking to give somebody a gift, I can solve your problems no matter who it is, no matter what it is. This is the perfect gift for anybody. It's called the Aura Frame, A-U-R-A. 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We are big fans. What's coming up, Jess Hooker?
5: Centenarians are in the news. Mount Fuji, the story from yesterday that we didn't do. And a donkey's loose.
0: A donkey. We got two donkey stories.
5: Yeah.
0: We got a song out of Pat Godwin, and we'll visit with comedian Michael Palasek. Also coming up, comedian Jim Flanagan. We're in the O'Reilly Auto Parts studios. 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
4: Good morning, I'm Jim Irizarry. Rising gas prices are hitting area drivers hard, but the real pain depends on which side of the state line you're on. Drivers traveling between Southwest Michigan and Northern Indiana are seeing price gaps of more than $1 per gallon. According to AAA, Michigan's statewide average jumped 31 cents in a single week, reaching $4.76 per gallon. That rapid rise has left frequent commuters rethinking everyday household expenses. Just a few miles south into Indiana, drivers face a dramatically different reality. Indiana's statewide average sits at roughly $3.75 per gallon. This is helped in part by ongoing state-level fuel relief measures. Berrien County Board Chair Mac Elliott is warning commissioners and local governments to proceed cautiously with plans for a new countywide transit authority. Elliott says the state may fund the new authority for its first 3 years, but a countywide transit millage could eventually be needed to maintain the service. The county has an October deadline to take action as MDOT threatens to pull funding from Benton Harbor's Dial-A-Ride service. Munetaka Murakami hit his team-leading 32nd home run. The Chicago White Sox moved into a tie with idle Cleveland for first place in the AL Central with a 3-1 win over the Detroit Tigers. Chicago rebounded from a 6-3 loss at Cleveland on Wednesday that knocked them out of a share for first for the first time since July 4th. The Chicago Cubs were off last night. They start a weekend series in Cincinnati against the Reds tonight. On Thursday Night Football, Buffalo's Josh Allen quickly put his stamp on the new Highmark Stadium by throwing 3 touchdown passes and running for 2 more in a 41-31 victory over the Detroit Lions in the first regular season game at the $2.1 billion facility. Allen finished 20 of 31 for 248 yards and added 69 yards rushing. James Cook had 134 yards rushing and put the game away with a 1-yard touchdown run with 2:50 remaining.
6: WIRX weather.
7: Partly to mostly cloudy skies today. We have a slight chance of a shower. High temperatures at 75. I'm Chief Meteorologist Carrie Pujol.
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27: There's Pat Godwin.
24: Hey, Josh.
27: Jeff Oskey at the sports desk.
25: Oh, I didn't see you there.
27: And at the control center, there's Ace Cosby. I'm Josh Arnold. And Tom, we're joined by a terrific comedian.
0: Comedian Michael Palasek has joined us in the studio. Also coming up, comedian Jim Flanagan will be our guest. Michael, we've established a couple things. You're the father of a seven-year-old son.
19: Mm-hmm. Jack Palasek.
0: And what's his name?
19: Jack Palasek.
26: That's great.
0: Oh, that's kind of
19: cool.
0: Isn't
19: it good?
26: Yeah.
19: Real
26: good.
19: Yeah.
0: Jack Palasek.
19: Yep.
0: Yeah, very good. Very
19: yeah.
0: Good. Was that a debate with your then, I guess, with baby mama?
19: Yeah, whatever. here's what I did. She came up with Jackson, and I, you know, you agree, you know, because she's holding the child in her body and all that. But in my head, I was like, I'm going to call him Jack.
27: Yeah.
19: And then once I did, he was like, my name's Jack. And I was like, he said that. So yeah. It's up to him. Also, it rhymed. It's good for sports. Like, whatever it is.
0: It's cool.
19: Yeah.
5: Yeah.
19: Yeah.
0: You could have gone with Zach. But,
19: yep.
0: Any others?
5: If it becomes, Mac?
0: Oh, there you go.
27: Well, you couldn't because she said Jackson.
5: Maxson.
19: So you, really good friends.
0: Sounds good. Now, but you are a single dad.
19: I'm a single dad.
0: And
19: yeah.
0: Are you out there in the are you in the world of dating? Maybe with the apps.
19: I've been on some apps. Yeah.
0: Which ones? How do they work?
19: Well, I was on one. It was a free one, and I was on there, and I was looking at pictures of people for free. You know, it's like Instagram, but with real leads. You know. And all of a sudden, this thing popped up, and it was like, if you pay $6.95, we'll show you more people. I was like, I'm good. You know. Let me try talking to the free people first before I start talking to the premium people. Let me work it out on some of these freers. Like, by the way, do these people know that they're free? Because I think that's rude. Like, that might come out on a date. You know, the check comes. I'm like, I got it. No, let me pay. No, you cost nothing.
0: So you're on the free one, though.
19: I'm on the free one.
0: So your picture's there, too.
19: I think they're, this is how much I think of myself. I think they're using me to get more people in. I think I'm paid. Oh. I'm premium. I've been on the Bob and Tom show. Like, what are you talking about? That's my first profile picture.
27: Nice.
0: Do you tell them right off the bat that you're a professional comedian?
19: No, but they, there's like, you get a bunch of pictures. Some people put it together. Some people don't. Like, I just, one thing I don't like when I meet someone new is they'll be like, they'll be like, well, how was your show? And I'm just like, don't, you know, like, if you think it might not be good, that means I might have embarrassed myself in front of hundreds of people. Let's not talk about that. And if it was good, let's just assume it's good. Like, just talk about how was the sky today. That's good. Like, no matter what.
0: Now, we have coming up a little bit of interesting news. Jess Hooker is sitting in for Christy Lee. Chick McGee, by the way, is going to see the Eagles at the Sphere this evening in Las Vegas, which should be very cool. I went to see him last year. It was great. And I think they're going to wrap it up finally in early 27. Is that the...
5: I think so, yeah.
0: The Eagles are going to finally call it a day. I did want to get to a little bit of science news.
27: Science!
0: Because we already had the really cool story about this new cat that has been discovered. Mm-hmm. If you get a chance today... go online or Google it and get a picture of this little guy.
27: Yeah, Google Cloud Forest Tiger Cat.
0: Yeah, it's in Bolivia. It's a new species of cat, and it's a beautiful little guy. It's smaller than a house cat, but it looks like a tiger. So I imagine some rapper or billionaire will have one soon as a pet. It'll tear apart all their furniture and probably eat them at night. But we have news from the moon.
5: Oh, yeah, we do.
0: Which I think is kind of cool.
5: I do have news.
0: Little space news.
5: Let's see. Oh, here it is. Scientists have discovered a new crater on the moon that's bigger than the Roman Colosseum. The crater is about 730 feet wide and 140 feet deep. It was created by a powerful impact 2 years ago that initially went undetected. Scientists say an impact this large happens on the moon only about once every 130 years. The discovery could help NASA better understand lunar impacts as it prepares for future astronaut bases on the moon.
0: Wouldn't it help them prepare where not to put the tent up?
27: Oh, I'd put the tent in the crater.
0: Yeah, yeah. Because they don't hit in the same place twice?
27: Right.
25: Exactly.
0: I like the fact that it's been undetected.
19: Yeah.
0: I mean, don't
19: That makes
0: they,
19: you feel safe.
0: Don't they pay a lot of attention to...
5: I thought they'd scan more often than every 130 years.
0: But we get that story about every 6 months that there's something on the way. It's going to miss Earth by 10,000 miles or something.
5: Yeah.
19: I bet it was a hoax. Just another hoax of landing.
27: Yeah.
19: It's not real.
27: Exactly.
19: Meteor hoax.
0: I like the way they say it's bigger than the Roman Colosseum. As if anybody can relate to that.
5: I know. I was actually going to Google, like how big is the Roman Colosseum compared to a United States baseball stadium?
0: Yeah,
5: or
0: I did
5: something
0: that.
5: Like
0: that. That's what I did.
5: Yeah.
0: When I read that, I said, okay, I don't know how. I have been there.
5: Yeah.
0: But it was a long time ago, and I kind of forget. So that's why I wrote two football fields or whatever. That's the equivalent.
5: Okay.
0: So that's a fairly big crater, but that's not the big. There are obviously huge craters on the moon, The biggest one is like, I don't know, what did you say, 1,500 miles wide or something.
5: Wow.
0: Insane. So just kind of a cool space story. I love all the great stories we get from outer space. But we also have a cool story here on Earth involving Mount Fuji. And we can put two stories together here. We have a story about centenarians in Japan.
5: Okay.
27: And Mount Fuji?
0: There's a Mount Fuji connection here.
27: I don't know if you guys know this, but scientifically, a mountain is the opposite of a crater.
0: Very good.
27: Were you guys aware of that?
0: Mm-hmm. Huh.
26: We are now.
27: You can, like, if you took a mountain and sort of turned it upside down, you could put it into a crater. And it would even everything out.
19: How many Colosseums is that?
27: 17. Yeah.
19: That's how I figure stuff out.
27: Yeah.
5: The number of centenarians living in Japan has surpassed a record 100,000 this year. Japan's Health and Welfare Ministry released statistics showing that the country now has 107,677 people aged 100 or older.
27: Well, we can fix that. We've done it before.
0: Well, so what you're saying is apparently there's a geography component to this, depending on what town you lived in, say in the 1940s. But no, that's super interesting that as a percentage there. Isn't the notion that as a percentage they have more
5: 88% of centenarians? Them are women.
0: What does that tell you? Yeah. No, I meant as a percentage of the population that a significantly larger number of people 100 and over than we have in the States?
5: I don't know.
19: Yeah. Like if this were the Olympics, how many golds do we have?
0: It is also interesting that 88% are
5: female.
0: Female. So so for the guys, wow.
5: Right.
0: Michael, if you were 100 and you were dating.
19: Going to Japan.
0: Yeah, there's
19: lost in translation.
0: A lot of chicks.
25: Yeah, but imagine going to the grocery store. You're behind 300-year-old women all writing checks. Oh, my gosh.
19: In Japanese.
27: Yeah, in Japanese. Oh, my gosh.
5: But don't you think a 100-year-old in Japan is like a 60-year-old in the United States?
19: Because of the metric system?
0: What are they? Is this attributed to heredity or genetics, or is it the diet?
5: I think so. I think it's all those things. Did you guys watch The Blue Zone?
26: Yeah.
5: Yeah, I think that contributes. A lot of squatting. I know that sounds weird, but
27: that does not sound weird. If you look at. There are like studies about squatting, yeah.
5: Yeah, and actually
19: like not paying rent.
5: Like yes. But no, like thigh strength in correlation to how long you live. I know that's weird, but yeah. So even when they're cooking, like they cook on the floor and their bowls and everything are on the floor and the gardening, they're just constantly squatting.
27: Like humans are supposed to squat like a certain amount. It's crazy.
5: All the time, yeah.
0: So you don't mean squatting while pooping. You mean just squatting.
27: No, Tom, I mean squatting while pooping.
5: Oh, my God.
27: You want me to play? I'll play. Look at little kids. When little kids play, they are squatting. Like, they're mostly squatting, and then we all kind of grow out of that, or we stop.
19: So catchers will live forever.
27: Yes. Oh, yeah.
26: It's all about that thumb muscle.
19: That's the one that uses those cheap things that hold you up.
0: Now, there's also a cool story about, speaking of Japan, about Mount Fuji.
5: Yes.
0: Of course, named after the POW in the show McHale's Navy.
5: I'm not sure about that.
0: Oh,
5: officials in Japan say they will begin charging climbers for off-season helicopter rescues on Mount Fuji.
27: Good. They should.
5: According to Japan Today, there's been an increase in the number of people who attempt to climb the mountain outside of the climbing season, which runs from July 1st to September 10th.
19: I had no idea it was free previously.
5: I didn't either. I thought you had to pay like $60,000.
19: Like, what if you're just really tired and like, heart?
27: It's Everest.
0: Mount Fuji, vastly different than Mount Everest.
5: Okay.
19: Fuji has apples.
5: Yeah. Oh, that's true. That's where those come from. Yeah. Mm. These climbs carry greater risk as weather conditions can be severe and first aid stations are closed. Under the new rule, officials will charge about $50 for every minute that the helicopter is in the air during the rescue mission.
27: What if somebody only has $250 and they're halfway up? You know what? You're going to have to pull me back. I'm out
26: in a parachute.
2: Do you take Cash App?
27: Yeah.
2: Do you take Cash App?
0: This happens in the States all the time where you read about, you know, some idiot that goes off on his own and climbs whatever. They go on some expedition and they're not being responsible. Then they have to, you know, call in whatever, the Coast Guard or the helicopters, whoever it might be, and spend a fortune.
5: Yeah.
0: Because someone was careless. So this is smart. But this all wraps up with this Mount Fuji story. A 102-year-old man in Japan, one of the 100,000-plus centenarians, just recently became the oldest person to summit Mount Fuji.
27: Oh.
0: Mount Fuji, 12,388 feet up. This guy was 102 years and 51 days old, according to the Guinness World Records people.
27: How about that?
0: His name is Kokichi Akuzawa.
27: Huh.
0: Mr. Akuzawa.
27: I don't know that you have to.
26: I don't think we need
27: you can just say it. Akuzawa is fine.
0: Akuzawa.
25: You got to bow when you say it like that.
27: Yeah,
26: you're a child.
27: You're not standing next to a gong.
0: If you can drive

0: Yeah.
1: You can just say it. Okuzawa is fine.
2: Akuzawa.
3: You got to bow when you say it like that.
1: Yeah,
3: you're
2: a child.
1: You're not

0: dogs, and skilled companion dogs. 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
1: Now that's a perfect fit.
0: Learn more at dogsinc.org.
2: Good morning, I'm Jim Irizarry. The first $1 million in state disaster aid for Hoosiers impacted by August storms has been sent out the door, either through paper checks or direct deposit. In all, $1.7 million for about 260 homes was approved Wednesday by the Indiana Department of Homeland Security. From there, the Indiana Comptroller's Office processes the payment. The average payment is running around $4,000. IDHS eliminated its usual 90-day review period to help Hoosiers with immediate needs, such as shelter, clothing, food, or replacing a mattress. A new poll in Michigan found that while most voters in the state still trust that November's election will be fair, confidence has fallen slightly since 2025, especially among strong Republicans. The poll also found that more than 85% of voters say they trust their local community's elections, but only 48% trust elections in other counties. The Democracy Defense Foundation's bipartisan Michigan leadership team said the results are encouraging and that education is the biggest step towards building more confidence in the state's election process. Rain and lightning could play a role in tomorrow night's Notre Dame-Michigan State game, but the university and fans are already preparing. The exact timing of the heaviest rain remains uncertain, leaving fans to prepare for a range of conditions. The university said that if high winds move in, fans may be asked to take down and store their tailgating tents. If lightning moves within 8 miles of the stadium, Notre Dame said fans will be evacuated and alerted through the public address system, ND Alert, and social media. The university said several campus buildings would also open as weather shelters. Notre Dame and Michigan State kick off tomorrow night, hopefully at 7:30 p.m. Coverage starts at 3 p.m. with game day live at the Linebacker on Sunny 101.5.
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4: Partly to mostly cloudy skies today, so a few peaks of sunshine, a slight chance of a shower with a high temperature of 75. Tonight we'll drop down to 58 with a few showers. Showers and storms are possible tomorrow through the day, off and on, high temperatures just at 74. I'm Chief Meteorologist Carrie Pujol.
5: 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The Journal of the American Medical Association found adding behavior therapy to GLP-1s nearly tripled the results. 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
12: Hey, it's the Bob and Tom Show. Thank you so much for being here with us. We are live from the O'Reilly Auto Parts Studios. 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
13: Hello,
12: she's preparing
13: Josh.
12: Some Vegemite for us. To give it. We're all going to give it a try. I know I've tried it before. Jeff, I believe you have. And Pat, have you?
14: No. Never.
12: All right. Ace, have you tried it?
15: I think so.
12: Okay. I am Josh Arnold. There's Tom. And Tom, I don't remember if you've tried it.
16: And I can't remember either. I think during the heyday of this song, that's where we all learned about it, from the Men at Work song.
12: Down Under, yeah.
16: Yeah, let me hear it. Let me.
12: And Michael Palasek, comedian, have you tried Vegemite?
17: No, but my new life is about to begin.
12: Yes. Yeah.
17: A Vegemite full.
16: Okay, here we go. This is the song that made it famous in the United States. I said,

0: go to a donkey show.
1: Yes. You take a green school bus to Tijuana.
0: Yeah, that is really the ultimate and sad.
2: Oh.
0: If you get entertained by that, really you need a lot of therapy. That's our donkey hunk. And you're welcome. Right now, let's talk a little bit about Prize Picks. 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
6: Good morning, I'm Jim Irizarry. Rising gas prices are hitting area drivers hard, but the real pain depends on which side of the state line you're on. Drivers traveling between Southwest Michigan and Northern Indiana are seeing price gaps of more than $1 per gallon. According to AAA, Michigan's statewide average jumped 31 cents in a single week, reaching $4.76 per gallon. That rapid rise has left frequent commuters rethinking everyday household expenses. Just a few miles south into Indiana, drivers face a dramatically different reality. Indiana's statewide average sits at roughly $3.75 per gallon. This is helped in part by ongoing state-level fuel relief measures. Berrien County Board Chair Mac Elliott is warning commissioners and local governments to proceed cautiously with plans for a new countywide transit authority. Elliott says the state may fund the new authority for its first 3 years, but a countywide transit millage could eventually be needed to maintain the service. The county has an October deadline to take action as MDOT threatens to pull funding from Benton Harbor's Dial-A-Ride service. Munetaka Murakami hit his team-leading 32nd home run. The Chicago White Sox moved into a tie with idle Cleveland for first place in the AL Central with a 3-1 win over the Detroit Tigers. Chicago rebounded from a 6-3 loss at Cleveland on Wednesday that knocked them out of a share for first for the first time since July 4th. The Chicago Cubs were off last night. They start a weekend series in Cincinnati against the Reds tonight. On Thursday Night Football, Buffalo's Josh Allen quickly put his stamp on the new Highmark Stadium by throwing 3 touchdown passes and running for 2 more in a 41-31 victory over the Detroit Lions in the first regular season game at the $2.1 billion facility. Allen finished 20 of 31 for 248 yards and added 69 yards rushing. James Cook had 134 yards rushing and put the game away with a 1-yard touchdown run with 2:50 remaining.
2: WIRX weather.
7: Partly to mostly cloudy skies today. We have a slight chance of a shower. High temperatures at 75. I'm Chief Meteorologist Carrie Pujol.
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1: Running the board, it's Ace Cosby.
22: Howdy.
1: I'm Josh Arnold, and Tom, we're joined by a great comedian.
0: He is comedian Michael Palasek. I want to go back in time 30 seconds. Try reintroducing Jess. I want to try some.
1: At the Incogni News Desk, it's Jess Hooker.
0: Neato.
20: Oh, incognito.
1: Ah.
0: Didn't work, did it?
1: How about this? At Jess Hooker is at the news desk, sponsored by Incogni.
0: Neato. Is that confusing?
1: Because it's incognito. So.
0: Yeah, sorry. Oh, okay. Okay, sorry. Incogni is a great service that can help you get your name off a bunch of lists. We'll tell you about it. Again, it's really something. And we're thrilled to have the Incogni News Desk with Jess Hooker. Michael Palasek, a stand-up comedian, Los Angelino now. You have a young son, seven years old.
2: Yeah.
0: Which is still, I can still say, as the father of many, seven, a great age.
2: Oh, it's the best.
0: It will continue to be good for a while. Then there's a certain period of time when, if there was a way that you could lease your children to someone for free for about a decade or so, might be well worth it. But yeah, enjoy it while you can.
20: You're just at the end of it being really cool and him liking you and thinking you're a hero.
1: But you share custody, so you'll be half better than
2: I'll just book the road a lot.
21: That's
20: a good
2: Years. Five years, just be like, I'm just gonna go.
21: I'd seven.
1: Yeah, start the ships.
2: Just gonna do cruises.
1: Right.
2: He
0: thinks we're kidding. Junior high, good luck. All teachers shouldn't have to pay taxes, but junior high teachers should get a double bonus for the work that they have to do. Now, you're on the road a lot.
2: Yeah, I fly a lot.
0: Oh, you do? I guess, well, you're in L.A., so you got
2: to... Yeah, I like to fly the discount flights because they're cheaper, but I also feel safer because I don't think anybody would ever blow up one of those planes, you know? Even if a terrorist got on one of those cheap flights, he'd probably just look around and be like, these are not the Americans we're upset at. I can't believe I had to pay to carry on my bomb. This is ridiculous. Yeah. There's not enough room for me to lean over and light my shoes on fire.
0: Are they still... the last time I took a plane, I was able to keep my shoes on.
2: Oh, yeah. I do pre-check, and they don't make me take them off. Yeah, unless they like randomly select me.
0: I have a daughter that gets randomly selected every time. So I don't know what list we're on, but we're on one for some reason. We're going to switch gears and end things at the Incogni News Desk. A little capper on the show. What have you got over there?
20: Sure. A new survey offers insight into how adequate Americans feel in their daily lives. The Talker Research poll of 2,000 U.S. adults found that 70% of Americans feel they don't do enough each day.
1: Wow.
20: Yeah. For some, this stems from a lack of time. One in four said there's not enough time in the day to talk to their loved ones enough, while one in five said a time crunch forces them to skip workouts.
0: Well, they're leaving out the end of the sentence.
20: What's that?
0: Read the second to last one again.
20: One in four said there's not enough time in the day to talk to their loved ones
0: while I'm playing video games.
20: Okay.
0: And by the way, I didn't fill out this survey because I was too busy. But the overall meaning of this, if you think about it, people are feeling inadequate. They're feeling like they're not doing enough. And we're all working pretty hard out there.
20: Yeah, but I think that's the thing is someone sold us a bill of goods that doing nothing was bad, and it's not.
0: Yes.
20: No. It's not. It's absolutely needed and necessary to be bored and not do anything.
2: That's why when I play video games, I call someone on speaker and they can't even tell.
1: Right.
2: They don't even know. I'm connecting right now. I can.
20: You can multitask.
2: Exactly.
0: But I mean, there is something. I was reading this one article about the importance of occasionally getting bored. And by the way, someone is driving their car going, yes, I'm bored right now, listening to this. No, but today's young folks don't really have time to be bored anymore because we had to suffer through being in a car with my aunt smoking Kent cigarettes with that little window open going, yeah, the whole time playing crappy AM radio. You know, they're sitting there, oh, I'm watching a movie or I'm playing a game.
20: Yeah.
0: There's you know, that. But I'd also like to teach people about what a do-nothing weekend is.
1: Would like to teach people that.
0: Yes. Wow. Like the people that I'm living with.
1: Don't think they're the culprits here. Yeah.
0: But don't you like a weekend where you can do stuff, but you don't have to do anything?
20: Mm-hmm. No, I have to have one day, Saturday or Sunday, where I do nothing at all. That's the rule. I have to have one of those days.
0: You can walk around the house. You can do this, you can do that. But yes. you don't have to do anything.
20: Exactly. There's no plans on the books.
0: Yeah,
2: comedians are like that every day.
0: Well, thanks for joining us, Michael. It was always it's great to see you. Thanks again also to Jim Flanagan. Your name again? Pat Godwin. Good to see you again. I hope to see you again Monday. Are you taking next week off, too?
3: I am now.
0: These are the O'Reilly Auto Parts studios. 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

0: 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And now we have this national treasure of a cheeseburger. So we'll celebrate going into the weekend on this National Cheeseburger Day.
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22: WIRX weather.
23: Sunshine mixed with clouds at times this afternoon, with daytime highs approaching 75. Winds out of the east, 8 to 15 miles an hour. Slight chance for showers tonight, 57. I'm staff meteorologist Derek Height.
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1: 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Hope your workday is going good. That coffee helping energize your workday? Well, here's another reason to love your coffee. There's a new study that just came out that found those who drink more coffee tend to have more muscle mass and less body fat, even when their BMI was about the same as people who drink little or no coffee. Researchers analyzed more than 2,000 adults and found that the heaviest coffee drinkers had lower levels of total and visceral fat and higher levels of skeletal muscle. In other words, the scale might not show much difference, but the body composition was. Before you rush out, though, for your sixth cup, here's the catch. The study also found a connection, not proof that coffee causes, but researchers say it's possible coffee drinkers have other habits that contribute to a healthier body composition. Still, it's just one more piece of evidence suggesting that our daily cup of coffee may come with some unexpected perks beyond just helping us survive the workday. So drink up.
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22: Sunshine mixed with clouds at times this afternoon, with daytime highs approaching 75. Winds out of the east, 8 to 15 miles an hour. Slight chance for showers tonight, 57. I'm staff meteorologist Derek Height.
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0: Safe ride on cruise control. We're WIRX and we're more like a race car with no brakes. Bob and Tom, they're the engine. Brock and Kiki, pure high octane combustible fuel. John Cruise, the driver keeping us barely on the road. And Greg Beharrell, well, he's the rando guy hanging out at the window waving at strangers.
1: Let's go.
0: Everything that rocks, especially the people. And I think we should put Brock in the trunk. This is WIRX.
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4: 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So my neighbor Sam quit smoking at an Alex Goen Hypnosis, and his wife Sarah lost 25 pounds. 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

0: we play everything that rocks. Well, the National Toy Hall of Fame just announced its final nominees for the class of 2026, and the nostalgia is getting real. Check these out. Tickle Me Elmo, Care Bears, Pokemon, Trading Cards, The Game, classics like Polly Pocket, Bop It, Sorry, The Game, The Board Game, and Mousetrap. This year, the Toy Hall of Fame even nominated the classic Playground Slide. Got us thinking about our absolute favorite childhood memories and the games that started the biggest family arguments. The final inductees are chosen by a combination of public input and the National Selection Advisory Committee. They will officially be announced and inducted into the Hall of Fame coming up in November.
1: I stream it on my computer at work.
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18: Sunshine mixed with clouds at times this afternoon, with daytime highs approaching 75. Winds out of the east, 8 to 15 miles an hour. Slight chance for showers tonight, 57. I'm staff meteorologist Derek Height.
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0: 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New entries include terms like vibe coding, parasocial, Rick Roll, Yacht Club Made It, and Sunday Scaries. Food-related additions include Bayo, Chili Crisp, and Superfood. Here's some other new additions. Shapewear, Mandela Effect, Looks Maxing, Neckbird, AGI, Artificial General Intelligence, Promposal, heard that a lot, Glow Up, California Sober, and Cuffing Season. 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
0: 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What if I stop? The British Medical Journal says most gain every pound back 4 times faster. Why? 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The Journal of the American Medical Association found adding behavior therapy to GLP-1s nearly tripled the results. 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
18: WIRX weather.
19: Sunshine mixed with clouds at times this afternoon, with daytime highs approaching 75. Winds out of the east, 8 to 15 miles an hour. Slight chance for showers tonight, 57. I'm staff meteorologist Derek Height.
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0: 94.3 and 107.1. It's WIRX. Well, are virtual girlfriends becoming a thing? Well, a controversial platform called SXXXAI is allowing users to create a virtual girlfriend tailored to their preferences. From appearance to behavior, this paid subscription ranging from $1 to $99 a month can get you any girl you want. The platform already offers about 100 pre-designed AI women, but users can also create their own from scratch. Psychologists and relationships experts express concerns about the SXXXAI, says it could negatively impact men's perception of relationships. You think? Studies show that loneliness among men has been increasing, with American men aged 15 to 34 being the loneliest. Gen Zers reporting a high rate of loneliness, too, and social isolation. So why not create a woman, right? Critics, including matchmakers and activists, warn that the SXXXAI could exacerbate social issues such as loneliness and objectification of women by promoting unrealistic expectations and reinforcing the idea that women are objects and are to be customized for men's pleasure.
1: Hello, John. I am your SXXAI companion. I love you.
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10: Sunshine mixed with clouds at times this afternoon, with daytime highs approaching 75. Winds out of the east, 8 to 15 miles an hour. Slight chance for showers tonight, 57. I'm staff meteorologist Derek Height.
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0: It's Pink Floyd on the Superstation, WIRX. Floydian Slip is a one-hour weekly radio journey through the history of the rock band Pink Floyd. 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
15: WIRX weather.
16: Sunshine mixed with clouds at times this afternoon, with daytime highs approaching 75. Winds out of the east, 8 to 15 miles an hour. Slight chance for showers tonight, 57. I'm staff meteorologist Derek Height.
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0: 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It's Theory of a Dead Man from WIRX. 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
9: 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Didn't feel like anything really happened, but the desire was completely gone. 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It just completely changed the way that we eat. 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
17: Sunshine mixed with clouds at times this afternoon, with daytime highs approaching 75. Winds out of the east, 8 to 15 miles an hour. Slight chance for showers tonight, 57. I'm staff meteorologist Derek Height.
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0: 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Hope your workday is going good. That coffee helping energize your workday? Well, here's another reason to love your coffee. There's a new study that just came out that found those who drink more coffee tend to have more muscle mass and less body fat, even when their BMI was about the same as people who drank little or no coffee. Researchers analyzed more than 2,000 adults and found that the heaviest coffee drinkers had lower levels of total and visceral fat and higher levels of skeletal muscle. In other words, the scale might not show much difference, but the body composition was. Before you rush out, though, for your sixth cup, here's the catch. The study also found a connection, not proof that coffee causes, but researchers say it's possible coffee drinkers have other habits that contribute to a healthier body composition. Still, it's just one more piece of evidence suggesting that our daily cup of coffee may come with some unexpected perks beyond just helping us survive the workday. So drink up.
1: We say it all the time. WIRX gives away the best concert tickets.
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16: WIRX weather.
17: Sunshine mixed with clouds at times this afternoon, with daytime highs approaching 75. Easterly winds 5 to 10 miles an hour. Lows dip down to about 57 tonight. I'm staff meteorologist Derek Height.
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0: rocks. Bob and Tom in the morning, John Cruise during the day, Rock and Kiki in the afternoon, and Greg Bahero at night. 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

0: 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We play everything that rocks. But turns out Americans love their pets, but maybe not everywhere. According to a new research survey, restaurants top the list of places people don't want to see dogs, with nearly half saying they'd even be so annoyed by the dogs being there while they're eating, they'll leave. Grocery stores was number two, followed by doctor's offices, coffee shops, workplaces, and even airplanes made the list of leave your dog at home. Older Americans were generally less tolerant of pets in public, more so than the younger generation. Other places where people say they don't want to see dogs, according to this survey, the beach. Yep, don't want to see your dog over there dropping a deuce in the sand, all right? Hotels, public transportation, stadiums, arenas, and of course, the airplanes, workplaces, coffee shops, doctor's office, grocery store, and restaurants are the top 10 places you shouldn't bring your pet, according to this new survey. So leave Rover at home, all right?
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8: 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So my neighbor Sam quit smoking at an Alex Goen Hypnosis, and his wife Sarah lost 25 pounds. 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Didn't even believe it at first. Didn't feel like anything really happened, but the desire was completely gone. 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It just completely changed the way that we eat. Thank you, Alex Goen.
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20: Partly cloudy skies this afternoon with daytime highs approaching 75. East winds 5 to 10 miles an hour. Partly cloudy tonight, lows around 58. I'm staff meteorologist Derek Height.
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0: 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Everything that rocks.
1: Ah, we did it! Frickin' Friday!
2: Yes!
1: Super frickin' sweet Friday!
2: I'm waiting on your ass all week!
1: You sweet, sexy Friday! You old slutty bitch, you. Welcome back.
3: What are we talking about?
2: I don't know.
1: It's Brock. It's Kiki. Happy Friday. That is right. We are going to get you into the weekend. Here's the good news, Kiki. I think I got a pretty good show today. I think as far as a Friday going into it, because we're all up here, all right? We're all running hot right now because we're excited about the weekend. I think the show's going to match that, okay?
2: Yeah.
1: I think we're bringing the energy that everyone's got, which is a little boozed up, a little horny, and ready for a good time. That energy right there. So get ready, folks. No, we are going to have some fun, so hang out with us as we get you into the weekend. Coming up, we got your dumb vocabulary. Florida Man Friday, my favorite. We're going to do some science. Sorry, science community. And so much more. And, of course, all the best music as well. Your soundtrack, if you will. All right, let's keep her moving with stupid quickies right around the corner. Very stupid, very quick. We are talking Star Trek, social media,
2: okay,
1: and paint. Sound good? You weren't listening. What was the last one, Kiki?
2: Paint.
1: Oh, you lucked out on that one. All right, all that and more coming up. It's Brock and Kiki.

0: That rocks. WIRX. The Plan B Show with Brock and Kiki. It's Stupid Quickies.
1: Let's kick it off with this. If you got painting plans for next year, Sherman Williams has named celery the 2027 color of the year.
2: Celery, okay.
1: Celery, so maybe like a light green.
2: Yeah, I like green.
1: Yeah?
2: I'm more of an olive.
1: Olive.
2: Or a evergreen.
1: A forest green.
2: Forest green.
1: I'm a camo green kind of guy.
2: Yeah.
1: I like that.
2: So celery's a little bright for me.
1: Yeah.
2: I don't hate it, though.
1: What about celery with peanut butter and little raisins on it? Yeah, can we do
2: it's
1: that?
2: It's a great bathroom scheme.
1: It's perfect. Did you do Ants on a Log, the old childhood snack? I did. It's one of my favorites. So, well, there you go. Celery all over the walls, everywhere. What about this? People are discussing whether or not we were all nicer 10 years ago. And ultimately, the answer is yes. And the problem, social media. Oh, yeah. We were way nicer in 2016.
2: Yeah, now we can be keyboard warriors.
1: Yeah.
2: Trolls, I mean.
1: Well, and I think...
2: And hide behind it.
1: The lockdown and COVID really, too, just... It separated us all, and it's just... We haven't turned back. I don't think we're ever going to go back. I think we're all just going to be assholes forever, is what it is now.
2: Yeah.
1: We've just spent too much time away from each other.
2: But it's coward assholes.
1: Yeah, for
2: because
1: sure.
2: Because we just do it behind everyone's back and behind a screen, you know? We're not saying it to each other's faces.
1: There's nothing tough about saying something mean on a keyboard online. Oh, yeah? Would you say it to my face? And no one ever does. They just clack, clack, clack, clack. So, yeah, sadly, we are all just jerks, and we're just going to get jerkier thanks to social media.
2: It's true.
1: Lastly, Star Trek fans descended on London Science Museum to break a Guinness World Record on the franchise's 60th birthday. The museum hosted the attempt for the most people performing the Vulcan salute simultaneously. That took place September 10th, a la Star Trek Day. In related news, the largest gathering of virgins took place September 10th at the London Science Museum. That's the only reason I did that story.
2: Yeah, I have nothing else to say.
1: Honestly, I think Star Wars is better than Star Trek. I know that's a big fight.
2: I prefer Star Wars.
1: You do, yes, yes. Star Trek, you know, I don't mind Captain Picard. You have Zulu. I like when he says, "Warp speed, Mr. Zulu." And obviously you do have, then too, one of the greatest, which is William Shatner.
2: Mm-hmm.
1: There's something on the wing. There's something on the wing. I mean, I don't think he ever said that in Star Wars or in Star Trek. But all right, well, live long and prosper, you nerds. We're going to be back with more. It's Brock and Kiki.

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9: WIRX weather.
10: Partly cloudy skies this afternoon with daytime highs approaching 75. East winds 5 to 10 miles an hour. Partly cloudy tonight, lows around 58. I'm staff meteorologist Derek Height.
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0: Brock and Kiki on WIRX. Everything that rocks.
1: Well, coming up, we're talking toys. And no, not the kind you have in your nightstand, Kiki. Not those ones.
2: Oh, okay.
1: Different ones. Yours plug in. You need a 220 outlet for yours. Anyway, no, the National Toy Hall of Fame has revealed the 12 finalists for the 2026 class, and they got some good ones. We're going to get into it. Toys coming up. It's Brock and Kiki.
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0: 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The Daily Dump, trends, tech, Hollywood sleaze, and really personal details that are sure to make you feel very uncomfortable. You're welcome. We're WIRX, everything that rocks.
1: Well, the National Toy Hall of Fame revealed the 12 finalists for its 2026 class. Boy, they got some good ones on there. However, my favorite childhood toy did not make it. Illegal fireworks did not make the cut this time. The 12 finalists this year, Bingo. Which, by the way, was Bingo the name of the dog or the farmer?
2: Yeah, we don't know.
1: We don't know. It's tricky. It's old. It's a thinker right there. Bop It. Bop
2: oh,
1: It.
2: I
1: Twist
2: love
1: It.
2: Bop It. Yeah.
1: Smack It. Mm-hmm. Pass It. That's a good one.
2: That was a good one.
1: That was a very good one. Care Bears.
2: Yeah.
1: Mahjong.
2: Oh. Yeah.
1: Monster High Dolls. The board game Mousetrap, Pokemon trading cards, Polly Pocket.
2: Ooh.
1: The slide, like the actual playground slide.
2: Okay.
1: And the board game Sorry. Sorry. Tickle Me Elmo. And Yahtzee. I love most
2: all
1: of those.
2: Those.
1: The only one, can I say, out of there that I don't like?
2: What?
1: Well, I don't know what Monster High dolls are, but...
2: Those are... The kids are getting into them. We just bought one for our daughter's...
1: That made the list
2: girl.
1: Already? Don't they got to be around for a little bit, or...
2: No, anyway. Mahjong is like a just now trendy.
1: Mahjong has been... That's an ancient Chinese...
2: I know that, but it's just now trendy.
1: Yeah,
2: it's
1: but
2: the
1: it's
2: only
1: been
2: reason,
1: around
2: It's
1: forever.
2: The only reason it hit that is because it's a recent thing.
1: Well, the one they could take off of there is Mousetrap. That is the worst game in the world. It takes you half hour to set up, and then it's over... Like that, and God forbid you didn't put one of the pieces in the right spot. It's, that game sucks. Mousetrap sucks. Anyway, the winners will be voted on by the toy industry experts, plus public voting at museumofplay.org throughout the next week. Three of the 12 toys will wind up getting inducted, and they will be announced in November. Tickle Me Elmo was also nominated last year, but didn't make the cut. You mean the thing that taught people to sexually assault one another?
2: It's tickly.
1: Get out of here.
2: It makes babies cry until they get a little bit older.
1: Yeah.
2: I think our daughter got one, and she cried.
1: Yeah.
2: And then once she got older, she thought it was funny.
1: It's kind of creepy.
2: It is kind of creepy.
1: Most children don't enjoy like anything, all the holiday, like snowmen that dance.
2: Yeah,
1: or
2: it freaks them out.
1: The Thanksgiving animatronic turkey that is at grandma's house. That it terrifies children up until a certain point. Tickle Me Elmo's right up there, too.
2: Yeah, love all those games,
1: Get
2: toys.
1: Out of here. Except for Mousetrap.
2: That's a good list.
1: Except for Mousetrap. All right, toys. We're going to be back with more. It's Brock and Kiki.

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2: Partly cloudy skies this afternoon, with daytime highs approaching 75. East winds 5 to 10 miles an hour. Partly cloudy tonight, lows around 58. I'm staff meteorologist Derek Height.
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2: All right. Hour number two on the way. Was that only 1 hour? This needs to speed up, Kiki. We only got 1 hour in. Come on! No, we got a good second hour coming up. We got your WTF the day. 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
2: 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All right, we'll be back with more. It's Brock and Kiki.

0: On Mr. Floyd, will you accept the charge from the United States? Calling, are we reaching? See, you keep hanging up. And it's a man answering.
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1: All right, coming up, we got your WTF of the day. As always, brought to you by AIR, Advanced Import Repair. We'll tell you more about John and his crew, what they can do for you, what they can do for your vehicle. You're not going to distract me, Kiki, with your weird dancing, right? Creeping everyone out. It's horrible dance moves.
2: I mean, I'm feeling it.
1: Just because you're feeling it doesn't mean it's good.
2: Yeah. Sometimes I feel like the older I get, I'm like, oh, I'm dancing like my mom. I used to make fun of her. Are the kids making fun of me?
1: Oh, they are. I'm making fun of you right now, and I'm your age. Anyway, a WTF of the day on the way, and we all know you shouldn't drive blind. We all know you shouldn't drive drunk, and if you're blind and drunk, you definitely shouldn't drive. However, this guy didn't get the memo. All right, that's coming up. It's Brock and Kiki.

0: 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WIRX. What the f***? It's the WTF of the day on the Plan B Show with Brock and Kiki.
1: 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So go check them out. Well, a 50-year-old Englishman is under arrest after he got drunk and drove 150 miles without having insurance or a license. But it's the reason why he doesn't have a license that's making the news. He's blind.
2: No.
1: Police spotted the man, identified as Anthony Hall, swerving across lanes on a highway. Investigators say Hall had consumed 4 bottles of wine
2: before taking
1: his partner's car and heading towards Scotland.
2: I mean, that is easy to do.
1: What?
2: 1 bottle is only like 3 glasses of wine.
1: Good, calm down, Keith.
2: I have a large glass.
1: It fits the whole bottle in one. So let's see. Hold on, I lost my spot because of your drinking problem. Hall is almost completely blind. He told authorities following the tailgating of a large truck to navigate. That's what he was doing. That's what he said. He was like, I was just rubbed real close so I could follow him and know where the, you know, the guardrails are.
2: What is he like? Got a pinhole sight?
1: Something like that. Yeah. Cataracts. I don't know. But remarkably, he even stopped for fuel along the way. No crashes were reported, and Hall eventually pled guilty to drink driving. Is that what they called over there in England? Drink driving? God, they're so stupid over there.
2: Drink driving.
1: Driving without a license or insurance and taking the vehicle without permission. He received a 36-week suspended jail sentence and was ordered into rehabilitation.
2: Jeez.
1: Look, if they're okay, obviously you shouldn't drink and drive.
2: A lot to unpack there.
1: You shouldn't drink and drive. But sounds like he didn't crash or he did and he didn't cause any issues on the road.
2: So?
1: Hey, tell you what, probably still drove better than a woman.
2: What does that have to do with anything?
1: Can I just say it?
2: No, you're
1: this drunk blind guy probably still he drove better than most women out there.
2: Sounded like he was riding someone's ass the whole time.
1: Yeah.
2: It's dangerous. You're not supposed to do that. You take it alone just for doing that.
1: Well, right, for sure. He did. He got all the
2: stuff. Is
1: that
2: why he got caught?
1: You're not appreciating the fact that I made a great joke about a drunk blind man still drove better than a woman.
2: Yeah, and I said, no, that's stupid.
1: You got a choice between a drunk blind guy or a woman driver. I'm taking the drunk blind guy every single time.
2: You're an idiot. That doesn't even make sense.
1: It makes perfect sense. It makes perfect sense.
2: I'm a great driver. I just drive a little fast, but I'm a great
1: terrifying
2: driver.
1: With you. The way you fly. If we didn't have a garage door, I don't think you'd slow down. The only reason you slow down pulling in is because
2: the garage
1: you have to wait.
2: Yeah, it hasn't opened all the way yet.
1: You Tokyo drift into our garage.
2: I love it. It's so fun. It's like a track.
1: All right, I'm going to take the drunk blind guy. We're going to be back with more. It's Brock and Kiki.

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22: WIRX weather.
23: Partly cloudy skies this afternoon, with daytime highs approaching 75. East winds 5 to 10 miles an hour. Partly cloudy tonight, lows around 58. I'm staff meteorologist Derek Height.
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1: Well, don't go anywhere. We got your fact and opinion coming up. That's right. A fun little nugget. Tasty little morsel of knowledge for you. That was a tasty little fact. It's going to be hard to top our lactose intolerant one. Actually, you know what? I got a good one. It has to do with the Olympics. And I guess I could save it for the Olympics, but we can talk about it later. Anyway, Olympic fact and opinion coming up. It's Brock and Kiki.

0: That rocks. WIRX. Now for fact and opinion. The Plan B Show with Brock and Kiki.
1: All right, let's do it. Fact and opinion time. Hey, cool fact, man. And I know I probably should save this for the next Olympics, but I'm not going to remember it by then. So let's just do it now. Athletes in the ancient Greek Olympics competed while completely naked. It was a tribute to the Greek god Zeus. They wanted to show Zeus their physical power and muscular physique. So they are out there running naked, wrestling naked, javelin throwing naked.
2: Yes.
1: They were javelin throwing with their javelin out.
2: Nice.
1: There wasn't that many sports in ancient Greek Olympics. I'm not sure how many, but let me look that up. Kiki, you're being gross, obviously, so do you like this? You like thinking about naked athletes?
2: Yeah, because their bodies are so jacked. You know, I think there's like an art to an athlete's body. And if it's, I'm not saying I want to see the private parts.
1: Well, see, now here's my
2: thing.
1: But
2: the rest of it, I mean, if they want to put on like some sort of like, wrap around.
1: So you're saying more of like a loincloth.
2: A loincloth would be ideal.
1: Yeah. Well, see, because here's my thing is, like, if I'm doing any kind of physical exertion, it's not impressive down there, all right?
2: Yeah, I'm not talking about that. Yeah. I don't want to see that. That doesn't, no. But seeing all the muscles, legs, all the butt, the back, the shoulders, the chest, that would be cool.
1: Calm down, Kiki.
2: We've seen the statues. Wouldn't you want to see that in action?
1: That's true. And actually, you know what? You know why? Speaking of also our dongers hanging out.
2: Okay.
1: if you ever looked at like the Statue of David, right? By Michelangelo. And everyone's like, what? I mean, you didn't do him much justice up there. Believe it or not, back in the day, well endowed was seen as a bad thing because you seemed dumber because you needed more blood to run your giant hog.
2: Oh, really?
1: And so, yeah. So having a smaller...
2: Interesting.
1: Smaller genitals was more desirable.
2: Is that something a group of guys made up to make themselves feel better?
1: No, we're smarter. You guys with your big dogs are dumb.
2: It's like people who say, it's good luck when it rains on your wedding. Yeah, no, this is crap.
1: Yeah, no.
2: This makes zero sense.
1: No, that's a real thing. I remember reading that somewhere. Well, so I would considered a genius back
2: when they're
1: the
2: doing a statue and, maybe they're copying someone who's just like chilling and hanging out. Usually they don't, it's not erect, it's just like chill.
1: Hanging, yeah.
2: So makes sense.
1: Yeah, but sometimes it chills bigger than that. Well, maybe it was cold in the art room I looked up some of the events. They had wrestling, boxing, they had chariot racing.
2: Oh, so cool.
1: They had the pentathlon. It was an all-around competition. And then running. They had a 400 meter one, and then another long. So they had the
2: like, if I could go back in time, this would be one of those things that I would choose.
1: We've come to understand that because you want to go back and see a bunch of naked dudes wrestling
2: like
1: around.
2: Doing these sports, though, it's so cool.
1: It is cool. Ancient Olympics. They should bring back chariot racing and some of these other ones. Like, there's one where they got to carry around a shield and like they run with a shield and a sword. That'd be cool to see.
2: Let's do it.
1: It'd be cool to see. Anyway. All right, Kiki, gross. And we're going to be back with more. Stick around.

0: Ride on cruise control. We're WIRX and we're more like a race car with no brakes. Bob and Tom, they're the engine. Brock and Kiki, pure high octane combustible fuel. John Cruz, the driver keeping us barely on the road. And Greg Beharrel, well, he's the rando guy hanging out at the window waving at strangers.
1: Let's go.
0: Everything that rocks, especially the people. And I think we should put Brock in the trunk. This is WIRX.
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12: WIRX weather.
13: Sunshine mixed with clouds at times this afternoon, with daytime highs approaching 75. East winds 8 to 15 miles an hour. 58 tonight. Slight chance for storms. I'm staff meteorologist Derek Height.
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0: WIRX. All right, hour number three on the way. We got a fun 5 o'clock hour for you. Dumb vocabulary. Plus, he's back better than ever. Florida Man. Stopping by on a Florida Man Friday. Before we do anything, though, I want everyone to know that the biggest concert tour of 2027 is coming to Indianapolis. Mm-hmm. And we have your chance to win them before you can buy them. That's right. Metallica, their M72 World Tour continues, and they're going to be at Lucas Oil Stadium on June 5th. And WIRX, your concert leader, has a chance at tickets right now.
1: That's right. They just announced this world tour, these dates, on Wednesday morning. So we're all hyped up. We're all excited. And we've already got a pair of tickets plus some. We've got many pairs.
0: Many pairs.
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0: 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Mm-hmm. What's better than going to a Metallica show? 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

0: 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Everything that rocks.
1: All right, coming up, we got your dumb vocabulary. So very dumb for a Friday. You're going to hear me be like, yep, that was dumb. I'm dumber. Everyone's society as a whole is dumber. Don't know the point of this other than making everyone dumb. So dumb vocabulary coming up. It's Brock and Kiki.

0: 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WIRX, the Plan B Show with Brock and Kiki. Let's get smart with dumb vocabulary. It's dumb vocabulary with Brock and Kiki.
1: Just when I think you couldn't possibly be any dumber, you go and do something like this.
2: Your dumb vocabulary for today, rut nut.
3: Rut nut?
2: Rut nut.
3: You're in a rut. A rut nut means you haven't gotten it in a while, or you haven't done it in a while, even solo time. No, I don't. Meh.
2: Not solo time. That's okay. Always an option. Rut nut.
3: Okay, so yeah. It's a dry spell.
2: Yeah, very good. Well, more specifically, the rut nut is when you break it. You know, and so you maybe lower your standards for that rut nut.
3: What?
2: Yeah. Like, look, man, it's been too long. I don't care if she's a two. I'm getting that rut nut tonight.
3: Okay.
2: Nut.
3: I got it.
2: Do you got it?
3: I guess.
2: Yeah?
3: I thought mine made more sense.
2: I mean, well, it involves a dry spell.
3: No, but I think it should be called the dry spell. Like, no. Your nut is rut.
2: Your nut is in a rut.
3: Yeah.
2: No, it's the rut nut.
3: To get out of the rut nut. Yes. You go sleep with someone.
2: Yes, but you roll.
3: I think you're overcomplicating.
2: You lower the standards. The rut nut is a much lower standard.
3: All right.
2: Right. Because you're in a rut.
3: Got it.
2: Example.
3: Overcomplicated.
2: Example. No, I was going to be mean. I was going to say, Kiki, you were just supposed to be a rut nut.
3: No, please. Police.
2: We got.
3: Police.
2: Police.
3: Get out.
2: I ain't no rut nut.
3: Yeah, right.
2: All right, that's your dumb vocabulary. Police. Yeah, right.
3: Get over yourself.
2: All right. Dumb vocabulary for a Friday. It's Brock and Kiki.

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3: Are you kidding me?
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3: Holy moly.
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3: No way.
2: Yes way, buddy.
3: You rock. I was so wanting those.
2: Well, then it was meant to be.
0: Big shows, real winners. 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
22: Partly cloudy tonight with a slight chance of thunderstorms. Lows around 58. Easterly winds 5 to 10 miles an hour. Thunderstorms likely tomorrow. High of 76. I'm staff meteorologist Derek Height.
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2: Well, don't go anywhere. 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Because we got a Florida Woman Friday coming up. That's right. The only thing close to as crazy as Florida Man is Florida Woman. So, Florida Woman Friday on the way. It's Brock and Kiki.
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6: It's Florida, Jack. It's like it never stopped being the 70s down there.
7: It's always fun when you can add an adjective to Florida man or woman. So in this case, a nude Florida woman who was spotted pleasuring herself in public told police that she just wanted to feel good. That's according to the arrest reports. Investigators say that Aaliyah Waldo, hey, they found Waldo. Where's Waldo?
8: No.
7: Masturbating in public. 31 was observed by police and civilian witnesses, quote, laying on a wooden pallet without any clothes, fully naked. That was early yesterday morning. Well, probably a few mornings ago with this story. Anyway, when confronted by a St. Petersburg Police Department officer, Waldo reportedly, quote, spontaneously stated that she just wanted to feel good, end quote. Waldo was atop the pallet. I like how they worded that.
8: Atop.
7: Where was she? Atop. Trying to church it up a little bit there. Directly across from the entrance of a construction site where multiple people were working at the time of the incident, a cop noted that, quote, no article of clothing were found in her immediate area. So she'd been naked.
8: She had traveled there.
7: She traveled nakedly.
8: But she parked herself in front of that construction site on purpose.
7: We're gonna get to that. Maybe? So she was charged with exposure of sexual organs. That's one of my favorites.
8: Sexual organs.
7: And then she is on a $500 bond in misdemeanor court. So.
8: Wow.
7: Look, out of all the places to lay atop a pallet and pleasure yourself, construction site's one of the safer ones, right? Those guys probably appreciate that. Well, if you're a lady, I should say.
8: Yeah.
7: If you're a lady.
8: Mm-hmm.
7: Look, they're over there catcalling women anyways, you know? At least this way everyone's on board. You know?
8: Yeah, there might have been consent both ways there on that one. Maybe.
7: I mean, out of all the people to expose your sexual organs to.
8: They're like, I'm not going to walk over there, but sure.
7: I'll watch this for a minute
8: and take a break.
7: A group of blue-collar guys. I mean, that's what's going to be it.
8: Yeah.
7: Yeah.
8: Probably weren't bothered by it, I'm sure.
7: Hey, do you know they're on lunch break eating their sandwiches and
8: Turkey Sam?
7: Their thermos of whatever?
8: Just quietly watching this lady do her thing.
7: Yeah, right.
8: Atop a pallet. They were like, do you need any more pallets?
7: You need to be up a little bit higher.
8: You want to be higher?
7: Just let us know. Let us know. Anyway, there you go. Exposure of sexual organs. I just wanted to feel good. Don't we all, Waldo?
8: Only a $500 fine. That's not bad.
7: Not too bad. All right. There you go. Florida Woman Friday. We'll be back with more. It's Brock and Kiki.

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0: 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Now, Daryl, as we were talking before we started the interview, you are busy, busy, busy. Instead of maybe listing everything, why don't you just tell people where they can find out all the upcoming events? Because you have 1, 2, 3, 4, 5, 6, looks like 7, 8, 9 different things. Where can people go to find out what you have going on to support you guys and get in on the furry friend giving, if you will?
1: Well, you know, we have all of our events listed on our website, on the calendar page, but we also post stuff every week and most times every day on our Facebook group page as well. So that's always a great place to look at it. We also highlight different pets throughout the week. Every week it's a different animal that comes up there. Sometimes it's cat, sometimes it's dog, but all of them are available. We also do adoption events every Sunday afternoon at the Fuzzy Butts Pet Bakery in downtown St. Joe.
0: Perfect.
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1: My pleasure. Thank you very much.
0: This has been the Mason Jar Cafe Furry Friend of the Week. 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
12: Partly cloudy tonight with a slight chance of thunderstorms. Lows around 58. Easterly winds 5 to 10 miles an hour. Thunderstorms likely tomorrow. High of 76. I'm staff meteorologist Derek Height.
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1: Well, good news, everybody. Final hour on the way. We're going to wrap it up with your topic of the day and a little bit of science news. Sorry, science community. I do apologize in advance. It's always a tricky one for me. Hey, I got to ask a question. Why, as a man, are my eyebrows getting so bushy?
2: They are getting bushy.
1: I do a pretty good job cleaning them up. But like,
2: is it because they're turning gray? And I feel like the gray hair is a different texture. And
1: they're
2: thicker.
1: So thick and bushy. Like,
2: it's I think it's the grays that are coming in.
1: And I didn't get a chance to mat them down today. I got to do like my mom used to do before picture day. And she'd lick my cowlick down.
2: Yeah.
1: That's what I have to do on my eyebrows.
2: No, get a brow gel.
1: I have a trimmer and I usually trim
2: That's
1: up
2: good.
1: My brows.
2: Yeah.
1: But like today I didn't get to it. When I woke up, I'm like, good God, Groucho Marx.
2: You're going to have to start brushing them and putting
1: it's
2: on like
1: crazy.
2: Brow gel or something.
1: Why? What is the point? Why, evolutionarily speaking?
2: What do you mean, what's the point?
1: Why do my eyebrows got to get thicker and bushier?
2: I just told you.
1: No.
2: You're getting older.
1: But there's no reason that my body needs a thicker, a bushier eyebrow.
2: No.
1: It doesn't make sense.
2: Nothing makes sense.
1: Tell you what, hair on my head's getting thinner. Hair above my eyes, thick and luscious.
2: I know. Old age, the changes that are happening now, make zero sense.
1: Zero sense. Zero
2: Because it's all of it's the opposite of like what we've had our whole life so far.
1: Why does my back start, why now, later on in life, do I need hair on my back? Like, why is that necessary? Yeah. To keep my old frail body warm.
2: Maybe you're going through like a second puberty.
1: I don't know what it is, but I just looked. This morning I woke up and it was like, it was the hungry little caterpillar.
2: Mm-hmm.
1: Two times on on my brow.
2: You had mom and dad on your face.
1: I mean, look at that.
2: Look at that.
1: Look how thick they are.
2: Jeez Louise.
1: Unbelievable.
2: Eyebrow gel.
1: You know what I'm going to do? I'm going to wax them and then tattoo them on.
2: No.
1: Like an old Italian grandmother.
2: Make them real thin.
1: So thin.
2: One. Streak only.
1: And I'm going to be really high up. I'm going to look surprised.
2: Oh, yes. Look surprised. Botox or surprised?
1: Thanks for coming. All right. Anyway, bushy eyebrows. We're going to be back with more. It's Brock and Kiki.

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1: All right, make sure you head over to our Facebook page. You get in on the conversation for our topic of the day. It's not a fun one. This one might be anxiety-inducing because we're talking about the worst way to wake up. That's right. What's the worst way to be woken from your slumber? We'll get your answers and more coming up. It's Brock and Kiki.

0: 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WIRX. It's your topic of the day on the Plan B Show with Brock and Kiki.
1: All right, let's do it. Topic of the day. Like I mentioned, you head over to our Facebook page, get on the conversation there. This one might cause a little bit of an anxiety attack on people. I apologize. Mm-hmm. What's the worst way to wake up?
2: Suddenly.
1: I was going to say mine is waking up, there's a reason why I set multiple alarms.
2: Yeah, waking up and realizing you're late.
1: Because the people out there that have one alarm and then you just get up, but what's worse is, alarm goes off, you go, okay, snooze, and then you miss the next one, and you wake up, and you are late. So, and not just late, but, like, late to the point where, like, you just, now, why even rush? You're so late, just take your time at that point. That is, it's just, especially if it's something important. Mm-hmm. That's the worst.
2: My problem is I haven't been hitting snooze. It's on my phone. Mm. I've been hitting the off button by accident.
1: Yeah.
2: And I've been doing that more and more lately, and I'm like, oh, my gosh, I overslept.
1: Yeah.
2: Yep. It's crazy.
1: Yeah.
2: I'd say waking up with, like, hearing screams might not be fun.
1: Yeah, that's obviously.
2: I don't know. You asked the question.
1: What about your own screams?
2: Yeah.
1: Wake up.
2: Yeah.
1: Wow. Yeah, I mean, for
2: frightened,
1: sure.
2: Frightened, yeah. Hearing someone, like, yelling or something.
1: Yeah,
2: or a child having a tantrum. That's super fun.
1: That's fun, yeah, middle of the night.
2: Cool.
1: Let's see. Steve said not waking up. I mean, that's a good answer.
2: Oh, gosh.
1: Very morbid, but true. Let's see. April said pets throwing up.
2: Oh,
1: how about any throw up?
2: When you hear that noise, I totally relate to that.
1: Bleh. I think any throw up.
2: Yeah.
1: Yourself.
2: I know.
1: Maybe you got the flu and now so you wake up and you gotta lean over into the popcorn bucket, the family popcorn bucket, but it's yourself. Let's see. John said with a Charlie horse in the middle of the night. That one's good, too.
2: Ooh.
1: Get that cramp in the back of your calf. Arrgh! Give me a banana. April said the police knocking on your door.
2: Oh, geez, yeah.
1: Let's see. Dustin said fresh dog poo piled up at the door.
2: Yep. Accidents.
1: A couple animal. Cat puking.
2: Yeah.
1: Cat scratching at the end of the table, headbutting me at 4 a.m.
2: One time my dog, when we were dating and you slept in my bed for the first time, my dog peed our bed.
1: Yeah.
2: To mark his territory.
1: He
2: did it a couple times. And again, it's the dog mess is waking up to like a pet mess up or them throwing up or ripping up something. Pretty terrible.
1: Can I tell you something?
2: What?
1: It wasn't the dog, it was me.
2: Shut up.
1: I was just drunk and I blamed the dog. The dog peed the bed again. It wasn't me with all the whiskey in my system.
2: Yeah, okay.
1: You know what one I just thought of? How about two knocking on the door in like the middle of the night or a doorbell or a phone call in the middle of the night?
2: Oh, the phone call. Waking up to a phone call is always so scary.
1: What about with a sore throat? Waking up with a sore throat.
2: Oh, that's a good one.
1: That's a really good one. Oh, that's it. Your day's, you wake up and you just try to swallow.
2: No.
1: Yep. Yep. All right.
2: Turn off the fan.
1: No. That dry winter air that's coming. We're just going to be in rough shape. All right. Well, sorry, everyone, if I ruined your slumber for tonight. It's like, God, I hope I wake up with none of that. So we're going to be back with more. It's Brock and Kiki.

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8: WIRX weather.
9: Partly cloudy tonight with a slight chance of thunderstorms. Lows around 58. Easterly winds 5 to 10 miles an hour. Thunderstorms likely tomorrow. High of 76. I'm staff meteorologist Derek Height.
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1: All right, just about quitting time. Obviously, coming up, we're going to have your week in review. But before we get to that, we got to put on our lab coats, light up that Bunsen burner, get our beakers, and do some science. That's right. Brock and Kiki do science coming up. And, of course, as always, sorry to the science community. I know you guys are working very hard, and we always set you back a few months. All right, science news coming up. It's Brock and Kiki.

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2: That's science, probably. 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
6: All right, Kiki, let's do some science news. Kicking off of this in getting high science news. It looks like humans have been getting high a lot longer than we thought. A new study in Science Advances say archaeologists found the teeth of a hunter-gatherer in Indonesia who lived between 16,000 and 25,000 years ago. His molars had unusually deep grooves containing traces of arsolaline, the psychoactive compound in betel nuts. Researchers believe that he may have chewed on the nuts for their pain-relieving effects, or maybe just get a little high, man.
7: Nice.
6: Tripping balls. Nice. Yeah, I'm sure since the dawn of man, we found ways to get turnt.
7: I don't want, you know, thinking about our ancestors back in the day, not having anything for relief during very rough times.
6: Have a good time.
7: Yeah, I hope they found something to light them up a little bit.
6: Get high, dance around the fire, you know? Lick some trees.
7: Feel joy for like a whole 1 hour of their miserable life.
6: The schnozberries taste like schnozberries as he's licking the cave wall. It's great. So, yeah, getting high back in the day. Hey, what about this? In ocean science news, Italian scientists are releasing the Italian scientists. We're like, oh, I made a discovery. Sound ridiculous. It's like Mario and Luigi there. I can't take you serious. No, it's a bigger news. The science. Anyway, they are releasing thousands of baby octopi. Or is it octopuses?
7: I don't know.
6: Anyway, into the Adriatic Sea to fight the invasion of blue crabs. The crabs have devastated shellfish populations, costing Italy an estimated $200 million since 2022. So the octopuses will then eat
7: the crabs. I just envisioned octopus battling. Like, full-on fighting.

0: Italy an estimated 200 million since 2022. So the octopuses will then eat.
1: I just envisioned octopus battling.

0: Is there a lot of crabs in the tropical area? I'm sure. I guess there is. Andada sea. Andada sea. Anyway. Anything else on that one?
1: No. Nope.
0: Lastly,
1: next.
0: In Chihuahua science news, Chihuahuas may have some wild ancestry. A new genetic study found that they share a portion of their DNA with coyotes.
1: Oh.
0: Scientists believe the connection dates back to before Europeans arrived in the Americas. Researchers say it could help explain the Chihuahua's famously bold and independent personality. No,
1: I was just thinking that.
0: No connection on why they love Taco Bell so much, but... that's a different part of the DNA.
1: Yeah. Yeah, that makes sense. They are very brave dogs. They have that little dog syndrome.
0: And they shouldn't be. They should not be. Yeah. They're tiny but little things.
1: They'll bite your leg off.
0: Evil little bastards.
1: Mm-hmm.
0: I do always think it's funny when you think about, because all dogs have ascended from wolves, coyotes, whatever it may be. And you look at like a majestic wolf, and then you look at a pug, and you're like,
1: Stop making fun of my pugs.
0: Anything. You look at that
1: they were royalty.
0: Teacup Yorkie
1: day.
0: That is so just it's such a DNA mutant that they've lost all their teeth.
1: They were royalty.
0: You have a wolf and then you have it's embarrassing. All right, anyway, there you go. Brock and Kiki do science. We'll be back with more. Stick around.
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16: WIRX weather.
17: Partly cloudy tonight with a slight chance of thunderstorms. Lows around 58. Easterly winds 5 to 10 miles an hour. Thunderstorms likely tomorrow, high of 76. I'm staff meteorologist Derek Height.
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1: Hey, Brock. Hey, Kiki. What did we learn on the show today?
2: All right, let's do it. Your week in review, in case you missed it, the top stories from the show. And we'll kick it off with this. Kids these days are so soft that even a little bit of fart spray sends them to the hospital. You know which fart spray I inhaled as a young man? Actually, into adulthood as a man.
3: Yeah, that's true.
2: That carried over. Look at me. I'm fine. Okay? Just a little bit of fart spray. You kids need to toughen up, okay? You know what I'm going to start doing with our daughter to get her...
3: No.
2: Build up a tolerance just every so often.
3: No.
2: Just going to hit her with a... Like, honey...
3: It's terrible.
2: This is what the real world is like,
3: it's
2: okay?
3: It's a terrible idea.
2: Right there. Quick little. And then I'm going to laugh. It's going to be great. It's going to be a fun bonding experience. What else did we learn on the show this week, in case you missed it? Kiki, I don't believe you. But according to you, you women don't love it when we just whip out our genitals for you.
3: No. No. Nah.
2: That guy in Steak and Shake.
3: Ask for it if we wanted.
2: He took the steak and he gave it a little shake.
3: Yeah, he did. In public.
2: I don't think
3: no one asked for it.
2: I don't think you speak for all women,
3: like that.
2: Kiki.
3: Element of surprise, not a fan.
2: You know
3: in that category.
2: Guys, it's a numbers game, okay? 99 of them probably will be upset.
3: Hey.
2: And one's going to love it.
3: Romance us.
2: I thought that was romantic.
3: No.
2: I put a little top hat and a monocle on it.
3: That is going straight to the point. You need to work us up a little bit first.
2: I put on some sex. I put on Whitesnake before I did it. There you go.
3: That's a start.
2: And the last thing we learned on the show this week, in case you missed it, apparently we all at one point were lactose intolerant, but then a mutant gene took place, mm-hmm. probably from that first guy who's like, you know what, I'm going to try what's coming out of that cow over there.
3: Yeah. Scoot over calf. My turn.
2: And so from that weirdo, descended people that can eat dairy.
3: Mm-hmm.
2: You... We cannot enjoy it as much as you can. Your farts have gotten a lot stinkier.
3: No, they have not. No, it's just my digestive system is not cooperating with dairy anymore.
2: Kiki, it's okay. Just you need to not eat 3/4 of a brick of sharp cheddar, okay?
3: Makes me so bloated.
2: All right, there you go. That's what we learned on the show this week. Thank you all so much for hanging out. We appreciate it. Enjoy the rest of your Friday. Make sure you keep us tuned all weekend long. And then we'll see you back here on Monday for more Brock and Kiki in the Afternoons. Okay, bye.

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7: Hey.
4: Oh, hi.
7: I'm not even listening. I decided to call for some reason.
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4: Whenever I watch Inspector Gadget, I find it hard to believe Dr. Claw made it through med school.

0: It's WIRX. You know, you can call this show. Yeah, so it turns out that rectangle in your pocket that you use to text also makes phone calls.
1: Yeah, I know.
0: Hello, the Greg B. Harrell Show. Might as well say sorry now. Sorry.
2: Really?
0: Really? I even pinched myself to confirm. Don't ask me where.
2: What's your name?
0: My name is Greg, but I also answer to a number of different swears.
2: Greg, are you the DJ guy or are you the guy?
0: Guy by day, DJ by night. It's the most underwhelming Jekyll and Hyde ever. Robert Louis Stevenson.
2: Who answers the phone and the DJ? Are you like...
0: Well, first I want to say you didn't let me finish my Jekyll and Hyde joke there. It's your loss. No, nobody comedically reframes classic literature quite like me. But I'll still confirm that, yes, I am the DJ, Greg B. Harrell.
2: Greg?
0: Yeah, 1G. You figure it out. Whoa, jokes about letters and spelling. Didn't know that'd land so well.
2: Greg, what's up, man?
0: My cholesterol.
2: Cool.
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23: WIRX weather.
24: Partly cloudy tonight with a slight chance of thunderstorms. Lows around 58. Easterly winds 5 to 10 miles an hour. Thunderstorms likely tomorrow. High of 76. I'm staff meteorologist Derek Hite.
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0: It's WIRX, so people call the show because positives and negatives attract. I am, of course, the negative.
1: Is this Greg?
0: Well, it depends. How past due is the bill?
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0: I knew someone would eventually. My parents were wrong.
1: My personal preference is when you play the calls with all the stoners.
0: Oh, yeah. Stoners make the world go round.
1: Hell yeah.
0: Which explains why the Earth revolves so slowly.
1: So what's your specialty? What's your favorite?
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0: 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It's at Greg B. Harrell on the social media, and if it's not that, it's at Greg B. Harrell Show. Imagine how different the fare was before the invention of the wheel. I don't know if I'd be brave enough to ride a Ferris square.
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